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0: Hi, this is Pastor Sir, bringing you Zoe Connect this very wonderful morning. Thank you for this gracious offer you've granted to me this morning to bring the blessing right there where you are. This morning, we are going to continue from where we stopped on the teaching of the plan and the will of God for your life. Our text scripture is taken from the book of Acts chapter 2, verse 23. God knew beforehand. I repeat, God knew beforehand. Before anything happens, nothing takes God by surprise. God has already seen everything about your life and he saw it was good. There was nothing evil about it. The plan of God is the expression of his sovereignty. The will of God is the predetermined preference of God for each one of us. We might all come from the same family, the same father, and the same mother, but the preference of God for each child is not the same. That is why it is absolutely wrong for a father to try to enforce his own ideas over any child. It's important, very, very important, to seek the face of God to identify what is your will for this particular child. And talking about purpose, that is the will of God also. In Proverbs chapter 19, verse 21, it says, many are the plans in a man's heart, but only the will of God that will prevail. Only the will of God that will prevail. You can identify the will of God by prayer. Very clear. You can, through the place of fellowship with God's word, begin to put two and two together and you identify the will of God. But the will of God for your life can be challenged. The will of God can be delayed. Why is it so? We wrestle not against flesh and blood. We wrestle against principalities and powers. Right there in that room where you're listening to me, it is not only air that's available there. There are many entities that you can't see that are inside of that room. Some of them are evil and some of them are good. It depends on your level of thinking. And it brings me to this point. Your level of thinking can completely usurp the expression of the will of God for your life. As a man thinks in his heart, so is he. That's what the Bible says clearly to you. Be not conformed to this world, his thinking and his culture, because there is a prevailing thought pattern in every environment. Oh, you might not have seen it. There are some environments that are just laid back. There are some environment, everything is just the way it is for the last 50 years. May you not become a slave to that particular environment. May you dominate that environment. And it is possible. May you shine like the stars in the firmament this year. May you rise up like Jabez did and ask God for an enlargement of your space. Why did Jabez pray that prayer? Jabez discovered that the family he was born into, their thinking does not agree with the will of God. It is not the will of God that you be beneath. It's the will of God that you be above. There are some families that have changed the order. There are some families that have altered the will of God by tradition. And may you stand up and say no, not in disobedience to any elder or beginning to be abusive, but begin to stand up and say, you know what, not so for me in this particular part. That was exactly what Jabez did. And the beauty of it all is this. Jabez received the very things he prayed for. And I know that as you break the mold of wrong thinking this year, the will of God will be manifested with glorious results. God bless you. Thank you for listening. Thank you for sharing with me one of the most powerful investments ever, your attention. This is Pastor Says, signing off with Zoe Connect. God bless you.
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You are worthy of the glory, Jesus. Hey, Sarana Mateba. Hey, Sarana Baba Baba Baba Baba Baba Baba Baba Baba Baba Baba Baba Baba Baba Baba Baba Baba Baba Baba Baba Baba Baba Baba Baba Baba Baba Baba Baba Baba Baba Baba Baba Baba Baba Baba Baba Baba Baba Baba Baba Baba Baba Baba Baba Baba Baba Baba Baba Baba Baba Baba Baba Baba Baba Baba Baba Baba Baba Baba Baba Baba Baba Baba Baba Baba Baba Baba Baba Baba Baba Baba Baba Baba Baba Baba Baba Baba Baba 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

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Before the news in detail, first the headlines. Unical Vice Chancellor to address media ahead of 2026 Nuga Games. Crossriver Assembly seeks decentralization of probate services across senatorial districts. On the foreign scene, US and Iran reportedly agree on 14-point peace framework to end hostilities. Details of these and more coming up shortly. I am Udo Emanuela.

Now the news in detail, starting from the campus news. The management of the University of Calabar has announced a press conference ahead of the 28th Nigerian University Games Association NUGA Games with Vice Chancellor Professor Ofiong Efanga Ofiong, scheduled to address the media on June 18, 2026 at the Senate Chamber. The university has directed all staff, coaches and student athletes to be seated by 9:30 a.m., while coaches are required to ensure the mandatory attendance of athletes under their supervision. Participants are expected to attend in sport attire. On the state scene, the Kwashefi State House of Assembly has called for the decentralization of probate services by establishing probate registries in Ikom and Ogoja to serve the central and northern senatorial districts, respectively. The resolution followed a motion sponsored by Honorable Charles Omang, who argued that the current system, which requires residents statewide to process probate matters in Calabar, causes hardship, delays and unnecessary travel risk. Lawmakers said the proposed registries would improve access to justice, reduce congestion at the Calabar registry, speed up the administration of estates, and enhance the efficiency of the state judicial system. In health, the Kwashefi State Government is advancing its healthcare modernization agenda through the ongoing digitization of services at the General Hospital, Calabar, aimed at improving patient care, operational efficiency, and data-driven healthcare management. During an inspection visit, the Commissioner for Health, Dr. Henry Egbe Ayuk, reviewed the deployment of digital infrastructure and ongoing facility renovation, including upgrades to the hospital's entrance and outpatient department. He emphasized the importance of full compliance with the new digital system, describing it as a key component of Governor Bassey Otu's healthcare reform program. Project partners from Health Stack Solutions said the initiative will strengthen healthcare delivery through centralized data management, improve decision-making, and enhance service efficiency across the hospital. Still on health, the Kwashefi State Drug Control Committee has intensified preparations for the 2026 World Drug Day commemoration on June 26, reaffirming its commitment to combating substance abuse through awareness campaigns, stakeholder collaboration, and preventive initiative. At a planning meeting held on behalf of the committee's chairperson, Eyowan Basiotu, the vice chairman and commissioner for education, Stephen Adeyode, urged members to strengthen cooperation to ensure a successful event. The committee also pledged to sustain advocacy efforts aimed at promoting healthy lifestyles, preventing drug abuse, and building a safer and more productive society across the state. Moving on to the national scene, applicants seeking to register for permanent voter card, PVCs, at the Independent National Electoral Commission, INEC office in Abuja, have expressed frustration over long waiting times, overcrowding and delays in the ongoing continuous voter registration CVR exercise. Many applicants said they spent several hours in queues before being attended to, raising concerns about the Commission's capacity to efficiently handle the growing number of registrants ahead of the 2027 general elections. Despite the challenges, INEC officials assured the public that efforts were being made to improve the registration process and accommodate the increasing turnout of prospective voters.

on insecurity, at least 9 people were killed and 11 others injured when gunmen attacked Angwan Magaji community in Kamaru Ward of Kauri local government area of Kaduna State, near the Plateau State border, in the early hours of Wednesday. Community leaders said the attackers opened fire on residents, leaving men, women and children among the dead, while the injured are receiving treatment. The incident has renewed concerns over persistent insecurity along the Kaduna Plateau axis, with local groups calling on security agencies to investigate the attack, bring the perpetrators to justice and strengthen protection for vulnerable communities. On education, the ongoing strike by the Nigeria Union of Teachers, NUT, in Oyo State has left pupils in public primary schools idle, raising concerns among parents and education stakeholders over its impact on child welfare and learning outcomes. The industrial action, which has disrupted academic activities across the state, stems from unresolved issues between the union and the government. Parents and community leaders have called for urgent dialogue to resolve the dispute, warning that prolonged school closures could deepen learning gaps and negatively affect pupils' development in Oyo State. Meanwhile, in finance, the Federation Account Allocation Committee, FAAC, shed a total of about 2.3 trillion naira from the May 2026 Federation revenue among the federal government, 36 state, and 774 local government councils, according to a communique issued after its meeting in Abuja. The distributable revenue was made up for statutory earnings, value-added tax, VAT proceeds, and augmentation funds, reflecting continued growth in federal-generated income used to support government operations across all tiers.

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We'll be going on a very short break. When we're back, we'll bring to you the news in business, entertainment, foreign, and sport. 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

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If you're just joining us, you're onto the world news at 7 a.m. In business, Dangote Refinery has reduced its ex-depot petrol price by 75 naira per litre, following a recent about 5% drop in global crude oil prices.

Lifestyle, Afrobeat singer Davido, and Hausa political singer Dauda Kahutu Rarara reportedly exchanged words on social media over a comment related to Nigeria's insecurity situation. The disagreement began after Davido made remarks seen as criticizing governance and the handling of insecurity, which Rarara responded to by defending political leadership and accusing the singer of speaking from a privileged standpoint. The exchange quickly escalated online, drawing mixed reactions from supporters of both sides and sparking wider debate about celebrity involvement in political discourse and national security issues. On the foreign scene, a reported 14-point U.S.-Iran memorandum proposes ending hostilities and resetting relations through an immediate halt to military actions, respect for sovereignty, and a 60-day window to reach a final deal. It outlines gradual U.S. military drawdown, easing of Gulf shipping restrictions, phased sanction relief, unfreezing of Iranian assets, and limited oil and financial transactions during talks. In exchange, Iran would commit not to pursue nuclear weapons, keep its enriched uranium under international supervision, and maintain its current nuclear status. The plan also includes a $300 billion reconstruction framework for Iran, a monitoring mechanism, and potential UN Security Council backing for the final agreement. And finally, in the world of sport, Ghana secured a narrow 1-0 victory over Panama thanks to a late winner from Yerinke, while Portugal were held to a 1-1 draw by the Democratic Republic of Congo in a closely contested encounter. In another high-scoring fixture, England defeated Croatia 4-2 in an entertaining match as teams continue their preparations and competitive run in international fixtures. Overall, the result highlighted a mix of tight finishes and goal-filled clashes across the international games. And that's the size of our news package this morning. Before we go, here is a quick recap of our major headline. We told you that UNICAL Vice-Chancellor to address media ahead of 2026 NUGA Games. Crossover Assembly seeks decentralization of probate services across senatorial districts. On the foreign scene, US and Iran reportedly agree on 14-point peace framework to end hostilities. If you have news reports from your area, hostels, department, and faculties, please call our news hotline on 0809-444-4058. You can also follow us on all our social media handles. On Facebook, we are UNICAL Radio International. On Instagram, TikTok, and X app, we are UNICAL Radio. Remember that security is everyone's responsibility. Stay alert, stay informed, and speak up, because prevention is always better than response. This news was edited by Okon Ndarke and the production team. Coming up next is the Morning Buzz with Ryan Henshaw. I am Udo Emanuela. Thank you for listening, and do well to enjoy the rest of our broadcast coming your way. Good morning.

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1: 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Guests are arriving and nothing has been set up. What's all this?
2: 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Sit down.
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0: Sucking You by Lionel Richie. Good morning. You know what time it is? It is time for the Morning Bus Show on Unicard International 103.5 FM. It is 7:30 on the DOT, and we are here to make sure that your morning goes smoothly, smooth sailing. We are here to escort you through everything you're doing this morning, whether you're going to school, you're going to work, you're going to your business places, or you're staying at home, because maybe you're a stay-at-home person or you're working remotely. We are here to keep you company and also make sure that your airwaves are filled with melodies, sweet, smooth melodies. It's Thursday, and today is the 18th of June 2026, and it's our Throwback Thursday. It's our Throwback Thursday, the day in the week where we, give you sweet melodies, sweet old memories from way back, melodies that's was like a thing then, like we used to vibe to them. We didn't realize that it would actually get old. My name is Sharon Atgaita, and I am here to make sure that you have an interesting morning when you tune in to your radio set. And I'm not here alone. I am here with Obi Thompson on the show today, and we are here, like I said, we are here to make sure that your morning goes smoothly, whether you are happy throughout the morning. We're going to give you, every segment is tailored to make sure that your morning goes smoothly well, that you know your airways are filled with melodies, sweet, sweet melodies, and Serena's voices too. So good, Thompson, good morning. How are you doing this morning?
1: Good morning, Shara. Good morning, Malabites and Malabresses. Good morning to each and every of you listening to us wherever you are, where you're passing by and listening to our voices morning. Good morning, good morning. Thank God it's Thursday. Just like you said, it's gonna be a throwback Thursday back to back, where we bring to you all of the amazing lyrics that makes, you know, more sense, you know, lyrics that as you listen to them, you're going to be hearing and understanding words by words. Just imagine the words like, I still heard you, I got the feelings, I can sing that song from the beginning to the end.
0: Of course,
1: because
0: you can.
1: It made more sense. Not like these ones that, oh my goodness, you just need to just be vibing with the instrumentals, you know, without listening to the lyrics. And sometimes when you listen to maybe current, you know, trends of music, you'd be like, come on, are you sure we will survive next next generation and all of that? But there again, today is Thursday, and for most of you who are celebrating birthdays today, we're saying happy birthday to you guys.
0: Happy birthdays to you guys.
1: Yeah, I'm good. Such a beautiful time to be here once again. So, how are you doing today, Chu?
0: I'm alright. I'm actually, I'm calm. Although yesterday, a lot happened in the evening, and Jesus, don't
1: be only you. It plenty. It be like yesterday, just scatter activities, full person body.
0: Talk your own.
1: Okay, I should start my own. Yeah, yesterday I had the opportunity to meet with UNICEF and Microsoft team in Unical in preparation for the AI, summit that will be happening in Unical.
0: Yeah, what's more for you?
1: So here we had the opportunity to meet with the management. We had a very interesting moment, you know, inviting students for that event that's going to be happening or taking place tomorrow. However, let me not lay, leave the cat out of the bag till then. And there again, we also had another, you know, high-profile meetings with another organization entirely, you know. Now, this is one thing that reminds me about while I was still in school. You know, it gives me that ample opportunity for me to volunteer for organizations and help me to prepare and, you know, spread my tentacles and all around. So it has really been of help to me, and it's a continuous thing, and, you know, and it's to keep going on, you know, until I get to, my destination. But there again, while I was going, I think something funny happened, among this motorist per se.
0: Mm-hmm.
1: Now, sometimes they carry someone, and someone will agree that, oh, okay, this is what I have. You say, and that when they get to that, destination, they'll be like, I'm going to collect this money now. They go, Oga, we were in this vehicle when you told this woman that this is what you want to collect. Why are you now charging? Why do you want to now charge? You say, the place is far. You say, which kind of far? Just from here to here, you want to collect 150. Oga, now 15 naira. Everybody busted love. So I think a motorist could actually do better and do much more better. And then, funny enough, how even the driver's seat, if you look at his seat, you'll be like, come on, who does this? You know, even in this 21st century, please, go, even if Narapa, cut them, wrap the chair. And also, some of our shuttle buses are like that. please wrap the chair, even if not wrapper, borrow, wrap the chair, go party, you know, all these their flags, you know, once they are done with the campaign rally and all of that, borrow, carry anyhow you feel, carry on, just wrap the chairs, at least just wrap the chairs, come on.
0: You don't know what happened with it. I like what I said before, it's mainly for these people to carry gun. They are brothers. It's only for them. Because imagine yesterday evening, I went to buy gas.
1: Okay. Billionaire's Club. Billionaire's Club. Me, okay, I've gone to firewood though. Oh, it has stepped down a little bit.
0: Gas is 1.7.
1: Thank God though. Hey. I thought it, me, I will not buy it until it returns back to 200 naira per kilo. Now. I'll use firewood. I use firewood.
0: So it's a very long story, and a story that annoyed me so bad. And it's not from just a keke driver, even from a bike man too. But let me start with the keke driver. So I got to the roundabout. I was not like, I want to take drop, so I'll carry the gas cylinder. Come, I say 12 kg cylinder.
1: Yeah.
0: So I need to fill it before I went for fellowship by 6. Now I was like, I want to take the drop because I'm already late. Because I had other things I was supposed to do. I had customers I had to attend to, you know, my other business, and I had to finish up before I went back home. So I'll try to meet up now. I told this keke driver, I want to take a drop. We agreed to 1.5 that he will enter inside and then help me. I'll carry the cylinder. Then you carry the keke to the gas station, which was not far from where he parked. So we now carry them. Then he will now carry me back with the keg, with the gas cylinder. Yeah. Sorry, already full. That was what we agreed on. 1.5. Do you know what this man did to me? We go to the filling station. That's when he now said, give me the money. I said, I gave him 1.5. We got the physician. After I filled the gas already, he now said, he now changed talk. I was not like, so how much are you going to pay me now to carry this gas cylinder back inside the... I was not like, I don't understand. Like, he was an elderly man. So I was trying to compose myself because I was already getting pissed off. Our time was going. It was almost 6 o'clock. So I now told him, but sir, we agreed for you to carry me back inside. Because in my head, I was like, but people don't reason things though. How will I pay money for you to just drop me here? How will I carry the gas cylinder? do you understand? Like, I was like, how are you reasoning things? That we agreed on this price. It was a beg, I beg, go. Like, I begged him after everything.
1: Okay. She, I told you the other day that you have to beg.
0: No. See, I would have fled up. The person I was telling was
1: you
0: telling
1: me. You have to beg.
0: That's what I told. They were telling me, why didn't I actually react?
1: Yeah, yo. You see, Nigerians, most Nigerians will push you to that point where you'll be like, it is my right. It is my right. I know my right. My brother, when it happened, all of them will come out. They will use their video and be videoing.
0: My dear, Thompson, I carried the gas cylinder outside.
1: Okay.
0: I carried gas cylinder outside of the keke. Because I was tired. Keke man was still standing there. And I was like, oh, go now. Let me carry bike. So this lady now, this lady that knows me, that I stay, I think one of my neighbors, she told me that I should just calm down. And I should carry it and go down. Maybe when we talk to him, he will, you know, calm down.
1: Okay.
0: I said, okay. She's the one that actually told me that she just come, that she not just take it to her like that.
1: You see why it's good to have power?
0: Yes.
1: Now, so imagine if you don't have the power to carry.
0: It's not even finished there.
1: Okay.
0: So I carried the gas. I carried the gas back inside the keke. Mind this one helped me do anything, no. You know my doings. I was the one that was carrying cylinder by myself. As slim as I am, I carried it by myself. So we went to... after agreeing to give him extra 300 naira. Extra 300. That's I paid almost 2,000 naira for transport alone, no, minus the 6 kg I bought. So he now hired me back. As we were going, he stopped at where he normally picks passengers and said that he wants to take, yeah, we should wait, that I mean, that he just wants to take one passenger and then he will go. I mean, I'm like, so what's the use of the drop? And then, if I had the time to waste, I would not take this job. Because I can easily carry this cylinder to where I will see transport and carry it myself. But I said, okay, let's do a job now. Because I don't want to waste time. Made me stay there till 6 o'clock. It was past 6. Do you know I was pissed off? But I didn't say anything to this man.
1: Okay.
0: And I called another bike man. That one himself gave me his own wahala. This man opened his mouth to come and tell me that I don't like the way you are saying insulting words. I did not say anything. This woman now, the woman that were inside the keke was like, oh God, this girl don't talk to you. Yeah, like, this girl didn't say anything to you. I don't know, so where are the insulting words coming from? I thought God, I didn't even say anything. I said, the woman defended me. I just kept quiet. It was not like, that's when they switched mouth. I was like, that I should just be patient. One more passenger. And then he said, and finally dropped the gas cylinder in the house. Let me go outside now. I saw a bike. I told this bike man, stop me as soon as so please. I want to give you 200 naira. He now said he can stop me before the place, that this before the place that is 200. I said, please. He said, if you don't want to pay, come down. I said, I want to come down, let me come down. I said, he was like, after I've already carried you, I said, oh guys, 200 I have. And that's where I want to stop.
1: Mm.
0: The next thing this human being did to me was he stopped me a few kilometers away from the house. Where I was supposed to go. So I heard, he said, this is where I'm stopping you. Thompson! I looked at the distance. I said, see, fuel will not waste one drop. If you carry me that way, well, you want to be petty. And I was, he practiced and I said, okay, no one, no problem, take your money. And I walked there, I was walking. So I was so pissed off. Like, I was irritated already because I came inside the fellowship late. That was what I know. I came inside fellowship late. And I was trying to, you know, take a deep breath. And then I would like patted myself on the back because I was like, only normally I would have rained insults on these persons. But there's no need. And then it's money, it will come back.
1: I have told you guys. Get yourself prepared before leaving the house. And definitely, you're going to see a lot of drama out there. So have enough money, have plenty of money. But I think people could do better. Especially those who are with bike, you know, owing to the fact that they have banned bike in the state. And so any little drop they carry someone, it seems to them as if they must build that house, they must finish that mansion, or they must use your money to actually renew their rent.
0: That's exactly how they are behaving. Like as if it's only them that is by fuel. Or it's only them that knows how to drive. Keke tank.
1: Okay.
0: It's not up to car tank.
1: Okay. Right?
0: But yes.
1: But if you look at it, the number of people that, car can actually carry, the minibus can actually carry to same destination. You know, the keke will not carry that amount of people. You understand? They are the number of persons, you know. That is the reason why they also tend to inflict their, you know, prices than that of the minibuses. But however, I think that's why all the fingers are not equal. So you ask keke, you're carrying based on the number of persons you can actually carry. But that does not entirely mean that you're buying fuel so expensive than what others are also buying. But a lot of them, you know, have this understanding that within a short period, a short distance, they can say, okay, this is how much they charge. But some persons don't even care whether the distance is far, the distance is near. Once they just enter their keke, boom. And once they start driving, once they know that they have gotten to an extent, before they tell you, this is how much I'm going to pay you, and all of that. So it's good. Tell them your mind before even entering the keke.
0: Like, it's... Don't see, I was so pissed.
1: Yeah, I understand. That's why I keep saying, guy, carry your money, but ensure you have a bag.
0: See, the money is not the problem. It's exactly, the attitude for me.
1: Of course.
0: It's the attitude for me. You want to use my head, you want to play me. I said, no, well, I carry the money now. But something that you will finish that day.
1: Of course.
0: So what's the point in all these things? It's where I was being treated like as if they saw me somewhere, somebody, like, I was like, what's the purpose of this? What's the use? And it's how they can be so petty.
1: Yeah.
0: I was supposed to go to highway, and I was standing at Etagbo, roundabout. I was supposed to go towards Calabar. Okay. I told this man, 500 naira, but I want to pay to Calabar. He said 600. I said, okay, I got 550. He said he's not going, and drove away. I'm like, for 50 naira, you forfeited 550.
1: Okay.
0: To show you how petty it is. My aunt was like telling me a story yesterday where this pomo guy, she was trying to buy pomo from the guy.
1: Yeah.
0: And the guy now got pissed off that she was selecting it. Meanwhile, other women were selecting the pomo. But my auntie had selected like something worth 3,000 naira. And this one was like, why would you select my pomo? And the next thing, he carried the pomo from her hand and dumped it back inside and said, he's not selling again. And my auntie was like, so who lost now? Like, let's just reason well. Let's logically reason.
1: You grab.
0: Who lost? now because she can move to the next person and buy it more cheaper.
1: Yeah.
0: Buy around like 2.8 or 2.7. And you are being petty because of what? She was reasoning. You know something when you are reasoning what you did to this person.
1: Okay.
0: Or what is happening to this person. Why is this person treating me like this?
1: You know, sometimes a lot of persons have bad character. I won't call that pride. Yeah. Bad character.
0: Serious bad character.
1: And then coupled with the fact that they do not understand how businesses work. Mm. You know, sometimes you smile at people, even when you're inflicting your price, you smile at people, don't and those persons could be like, okay, fine, I'm going to pay, you know,
0: business,
1: and
0: all of that. As long as I'm collecting your money, I will shine teeth with you.
1: Okay.
0: I will smile at you. But a lot of people
1: don't know all of that. You know, they just feel like it's just all about the product, not knowing that a lot of persons, you know, they have seen a lot. In fact, the other day I got angry. The oil I finally bought, it was because of the smile the woman was giving. That's why I bought the oil. Even though I tested the oil, it was when I got home and then used it. That was when I realized that this oil no be better oil. The oil don't get tested.
0: Because of our marketing, you bought it.
1: Chai.
0: Can you imagine?
1: But I'm not buying the game, Sha.
0: I've had customers that I've had to go to their places of work to pick them and carry to my shop. Hmm. So he said that he cannot move from where it is that students keep coming into his office and coming out because they need to like solve their EDC. He was an EDC lecturer. They need to solve their issues and everything. So I went to where he was and carried him to see the merchandise well and then explained to him what I was actually. That's when he said, okay, like I have seen it. It was one faithful day he called me. He kept asking me questions, though. Questions I know my people would have been annoyed. Which kind of customer would this one? They ask questions every time. But I said, I calmly answered him. And he bought the merchandise. And this is not small money, though. It's not small money. I was like, I'm so glad that this bad character did not reach me. Okay. As long as you are giving me money, as long as I'm supposed to benefit from you, and you are selling, I'm selling goods to you. Every nonsense that is happening in front of me, carry behind me, and I will smile with you.
1: Okay.
0: I will smile with you in a business space. You don't carry your bad character and put it in front of you. It's not nice. You won't make money that way. And then you now keep on asking themselves why they don't make sales and they blame it on village people.
1: Yeah.
0: Or they are people from their side, people from their town side, or they blame it on witches and wizards. Meanwhile, you're the one causing your predicament. It's not with us in this city.
1: Yeah. And knowing very well that at some point in time, you're not the only person selling these products, you know, or rendering these services. You know, it goes down to these people who are doing photocopying within the school environment, or those who are actually selling food. Those people with their yanga. Those people selling food. Those persons can just behave as if you do not eat that their own food, you go die or you will not survive. You. No, madam, smile. While you're selling your food, please smile. You're not the only one selling. You're not the only one doing this business. Smile.
0: It is right with us, please. Motorists, help us. We are also suffering with the present economy. It's not only you that is buying fuel or gas. Please try and be more understanding. We are trying, we need to understand ourselves. We're in a place known for hospitality and, you know, being a very welcoming city. And this is not a nice thing to experience every day.
1: Okay.
0: And also, if you're a business person, I don't see the reason why you should have a very rude character.
1: Okay.
0: And you are bringing it to your workspace, you're using it to attend to customers. You don't want to make money now. That's the thing. You don't want to make money. So please, let us all tolerate each other and be more hospitable.
1: Please.
0: They just come out of the house and they want to just go to work in peace. And they want to come back home and sleep. And then they'll meet things that they don't understand on the road. It's well with us. Anyways, I'm going back to the music.
1: Okay.
0: When we come back, we'll take you through the weather forecast segment. This is still the Money Bus Show on Unicarion International 103.5 FM. I'm leaving in the hands of Alphaville. This is Forever Young. Do not touch that dial. We'll be back before you know it.
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0: Lean On Me by Bill Withers. You know you can lean on us for the best of education, information, and of course, entertainment. 360. Oh, you still keep humming the thing. This is the best day in the week for Thompson when he comes this year, because it makes him remember like a whole lot of things, you know. For all the songs, it's so bad.
1: It's sounding as if we grew up together in the same streets, not talk about the same house.
0: And yeah, do not.
1: Don't even go there, because I'm already listening to the latest Jack from one of my friend's status. Man, that was very terrible. You know, the singer was singing that song we played in the morning.
0: Heal
1: the world. Man, it's so terrible. It's so terrible. I just said that.
0: Some people should not get close to their listeners. Say they want to sing. They should just speak. That's what their voices are for. Just talk most of the time. Anyways, you're welcome back. If you're just tuning in, you're tuned in to Unicolor International 103.5 FM. And this is the Morning Buzz Show, where we give you a smooth ride through your morning. Now, while we were on the break, Vite stepped to, you know, Spice of the Air is the Igwe. He stepped in his full regalia, you know, his full glory and presence. Good morning, Vine. How are you doing this morning?
2: Good morning. Good morning, Sharon. Good morning, Calabar. Good morning, my wise and my brothers. It's another beautiful Thursday morning right here in the beautiful city of Calabar. I'm feeling good. It was a very hectic morning for me. That's why I ran late. But yeah, I'm here regardless. Better late than never, like
0: they
2: say. All of
0: us are going through
2: lots. Well, my hair is hot. No, the thing is, I cannot tell you categorically what went down. Mm-hmm. But just know that it was a little bit of chaos. But the most important thing is that I'm here now.
1: Yes, and, suspect.
2: What am I being suspected for?
1: Well, I think every one of us had to narrate what actually happened and all of that. But Sharon told a bigger story. And thank goodness
2: she always has
1: here today.
2: Bigger stories.
0: It was not this morning, it was yesterday.
2: She always has the bigger story. That's why my story is nothing compared to her. So
0: I don't understand. I'm
2: take
0: not
2: your crown.
0: I'm not doing competition on who get
2: thing is, there's no
0: pass.
2: Competition. That's the thing.
1: We already know.
0: I don't like Wahala.
2: You know this song by the video, no competition for my lady. Yes, with you and stories, there's no competition.
0: it's not my fault. Like, what's I don't
2: go
0: for Wahala.
2: We know this.
0: Wahala just says hi.
2: Yeah.
0: I've not seen you in a while. Come.
2: We get it. You just have like a very amplified relationship with Wahala.
1: Okay.
0: So don't worry. Very soon we will break up. Anyways, let's go to the next segment of the show, which is the weather forecast segment. And this is the weather outlook for today, Thursday, January 18th, 2026. Expect a warm, humid day with periods of rain and scattered showers across Calabar. Rain is likely at different times of the day, especially from late morning into the afternoon. Temperatures should range between 24 degrees Celsius and 31 degrees Celsius. In the morning from 6 a.m. to 12 p.m., temperatures may range from 24 degrees Celsius to 29 degrees Celsius, and the rain chances may be from 60 to 80%. Conditions may be mostly cloudy with intermittent light showers. The practical tip is that roads may be wet during the morning commute. Carry an umbrella or raincoat if heading out early. In the afternoon from 12 p.m. to 5 p.m., temperatures may range from 29 degrees Celsius to 31 degrees Celsius. Hail Jesus. Rain chances may be from 70 to 80%. So the temperature is going to be hot, but it may rain equally. Only God, there are weapons in this city. But anyways, the conditions may be warm and humid with periods of rain and possible heavier showers. The practical tip is that outdoor activities may face interruptions due to rainfall. Heat may feel higher than the actual temperature because of humidity. In the evening from 6 p.m. to 11 p.m., temperatures may range from 25 degrees Celsius to 27 degrees Celsius, and the rain chances may be from 10 to 40%. Showers may become less frequent with cloudy to partly cloudy conditions. And the practical tip is that more comfortable temperatures, though humidity remains high, is a good condition for evening movement, but isolated showers remain possible. General summary is that temperature may range from 24 degrees Celsius to 31 degrees Celsius, and the overall rain chances may be high, with the greatest likelihood from late morning through the afternoon. The general advisory is to keep rain gear handy, allow extra travel time due to possible wet roads, and stay hydrated because humidity will make conditions feel warmer. I wanted to keep my water bottle at home, but something told me it's... carry the thing I'm going to wear.
2: Why would you want to keep the water bottle at home?
0: Because I was like, it's heavy, and
2: did
0: I didn't
2: you,
0: want
2: did
0: to
2: you,
0: carry.
2: Did you drop your thirst in the house as well?
1: Is it bigger like a Jippy Tank or this latest?
0: No,
1: it's
0: a bottle.
1: This new
2: what's
1: one.
2: What's the problem
0: water
2: that you have with a big water can? You have to just
0: don't
2: let it go.
0: If you see my water bottle, I've not even brought it. If you see my water bottle,
2: let it go.
0: I'm just carrying bottled water. If you see my water bottle, something. Mm-hmm. And yeah, I like drinking water. So if you see my water bottle.
2: Yeah, okay. It's important to actually drink water, stay hydrated, because, you know, humidity in this part of the world is very, very high.
0: Exactly.
2: So even if the weather is cold, you will still feel thirsty because of the humidity.
1: Yeah.
2: So ensure that, you know, you carry your water bottle, ensure that you go out to the raincoat, rain boots, if you may, an umbrella, anything that just keeps you protected from the rain, even if it's a nylon polythene bag over your head. If that is what works for you, my darling, please indulge.
1: And if you also know any nearest bus stop, please do all you can to stand beside. Then if you also know any nearest tree, you know, that looks like a cover, please.
2: No,
1: cover.
2: That's a very bad idea.
0: Honestly, I did that before.
1: Yeah, but you have to consider the kind of tree you're standing in between. If possible, run past. But if you can't, please just be very safe. That's
2: so
1: just
2: instead of going
1: about.
2: To look for a shelter, you go and be surveying tree to know if it is going to fall anytime soon. Or
1: you know, when you're passing, you know that this tree. That's why I say you should.
2: Thompson gives the worst advice, you guys.
0: No
2: peace and no peace.
0: But then again, you guys notice that despite the the fact that we're expecting rain, it was sunny this morning.
2: Sunny,
1: it's a bit suspicious.
2: I woke up feeling really cold. I had to bathe hot water this morning.
0: I woke up feeling normal,
2: really.
0: Summer, but then I saw that like rain, showers of rain, you know, dropped. Yes,
2: I think it rained a little last night.
0: Mm-hmm. What pained me was that I slept with the light and I did wake up with the light.
1: I did
2: with what
0: I slept with the light and I did wake up with the light. That's what pained me.
2: Oh, yeah, I saw them now.
0: Yes.
1: I slept and woke up with light.
0: If Nigerians could sue the lights company. Oh my God.
2: Don't worry, like Thompson always say, we'll get there someday.
1: Yeah. For sure. We'll get there someday.
0: Anyways, let's go back to the music. When we come back, we'll take you to the exchange rate segment of the show. This is You Rock My World by Michael Jackson. You know You Rock Our World, definitely. That's why we are always here every weekday morning. So do not touch that. I will be back before you know it.
3: Look at that girl right there. Goodness gracious. Oh, that girl fine, man. Look at the... Oh, she just too fine. She knows she fine, too.
4: She is banging.
3: Oh, she's off the hook.
4: She looks good. You're right.
3: I bet you can't nobody get that girl.
4: Chris, I can get her.
3: Can't get that girl. Mike, I guarantee you can't get that girl.
4: Watch me get that girl.
3: I bet you Neverland, you can't.
4: I can get her.
3: All right, come on in. Come on!
4: Watch.

Rock My World by Michael Jackson, one of my favorites that he has that Michael Jackson has actually sang. Anyways, welcome back from that music break. It's still the Morning Buzz Show on Unique Radio International 103.5 FM. My name remains Sharon Antgaita, and I'm here with two lovely men. Lovely.

0: going to take us through that segment. So tell us, what's the market looking like today?
1: Okay, so while I was flying back from Lagos to Calabar yesterday, after our high-profile meetings, you know, I just a mid-air, something crushed my mind, and I walked to one of the cabin crew and I said, hey, Ryan, excuse me, what's going on here?
0: You traveled from Lagos to Calabar the same day. I'm confused.
1: Yeah.
2: I reject the spirit of poverty on your life.
0: Again.
2: Hey! Poverty, die. Poverty, die.
0: What the hell have you
2: done? You to Calabar from Lagos to Calabar four times.
0: I was thinking,
2: one day.
0: I was thinking about boss. I'm sorry,
2: you
0: look
2: like you
0: it
2: does
0: not mean. Hey, Timmy said I set up myself. You messed up.
1: Meanwhile, I just showed him my flight ticket yesterday. I told her that we had a meeting.
2: Why would you think of then, a boss of all things? Of all things.
0: I'm sorry.
2: Sharon, I break free. You break free.
1: He has to start 1 month delivery service. Yeah, but there again, yeah. So, and then we're talking about the cost of flight tickets and all of that. And so the first thing that came through her mind was, the exchange rate. And that quickly reminded me of the Morning Boss show each morning. And then when we talk about exchange rate, so a lot of persons will be like, you just need to go buy something. And then the next thing, just imagine gas price have actually stepped down a little bit. Don't worry, I know you're going to sleep over it, but let's start with
2: you'll
1: that.
2: You'll be fine.
1: You'll be fine.
0: Okay,
1: so here we have just one Danish crown is costing Nigeria 209 naira, and then just one Swiss franc is costing Nigeria 1,699 naira. So this has actually stepped down a little bit, and that's why we're having a gas price have actually stepped down because of this recent development between U.S. and Iran. And we also have just one Saudi rial is costing Nigeria 362 naira, and then one West African CFA is costing Nigeria 2 naira. Just one Japanese yen is costing Nigeria 8 naira, and then just one Chinese yuan is costing Nigeria 201 naira. Just one South African rand is costing Nigeria 82 naira, and then just one pound sterling is costing Nigeria 1,806 naira. And then 1 euro is costing Nigeria so much money at 1,563 naira. And then one US dollar is costing Nigeria 1,359 naira. So I have thought that the US dollar would have to step down a little bit, remembering all the promises the past administration, this current administration have assured Nigerians. But yeah, we still have it still battling headlock up and down. But there again, that's what you'll be doing from the exchange rate segment.
0: Anyways, thank you very much, Obi Thompson, for taking us to the exchange rate segment. So going back to the music, when we come back, we'll take you to the National Holiday segment of the Morning Bus Show. This is Put Your Head on My Shoulder by Paul Anka. Do not touch that. That will be back before you know it. Mm-hmm.

0: put your head on my shoulder by Paul Anka. Imagine how sweet this song is. I was telling you, I was like, what? Imagine what they turned it to.
1: And the funny thing is, the first version of the song I heard was, you know, during lockdown when TikTok had the Silhouettes Challenge.
0: Yes.
1: And I'm like, this is a very nice song. And when I actually looked up the real song, I'm like, wait. You guys turned something so melodic into something so erotic. And a lot of people actually hopped on that challenge. And in my head, I'm like, what would make me want to do something like that? And all of a sudden, Nigerians decided, you know what? We can actually invent an app that can take out the silhouette, the red light.
0: Mm.
1: And I'm like, Nigerians, there are lots of problems. It's like four hour problems that can be solved. But somehow, what you want to see is other people's nakedness. Really? Oh boy.
0: My brother would say the thing that is doing you is not the same thing that is doing
1: you. True, everybody gets you. Every man out in Ketso. That's just it. That's the reality.
0: But when I heard it, I was like, oh my god, I thought that it was one kind of vile music from the past. You know, there's some jazz music that are very.
1: Oh, famous, yes, I do. Exactly.
0: Like, they know how to express themselves.
1: Listen to them, girl. There's something actually.
0: They know how to really express themselves. Like, I'm like, wait, is it most of the songs are actually giving me my pleasure? Mm. And then they just come in front of the mic and say what is in their mind.
1: Yeah.
0: And when I heard one, my mouth was open.
1: It's always a detail and analysis for me.
0: I was like, so when band drew, yes, I don't know why people,
1: especially on radio.
0: Yeah. Mm. I don't know why people actually got hold of them. I don't know how they got hold of them, but they got hold of them. And I heard some.
1: Oh, there's an archive. For a reason.
0: Mm. Exactly. And I was like, how does one have the audacity to sing about things like this?
1: Well, at the end of the day, music is supposed to be about expression, and that's how they express it themselves. So it is what it is.
0: All right, our time check is 20 minutes past the hour of 8, and we're going straight to the national holidays segment. The first
1: exchange
0: national
1: rate. Okay, here's the next exchange rate. National holidays, yes.
0: Vine, you're not with us.
1: No, like, I'm trying to remember the Silhouette Challenge again. It was a lot, and a lot is going through my mind right now.
0: I actually like the videos, the clips are playing back. So, a lot will help you. Mm. Anyways, the first national holiday is Clean Your Aquarium Day. So,
1: I have not seen an aquarium in a very, very long time,
0: and
1: I'm worried.
0: Fish is for eating, not for you. No,
1: well,
0: not here. In Nigeria. Yeah,
1: okay.
0: You know, in rural areas, they don't carry fish until they want to put inside a bowl and see it swim everywhere.
1: Yeah.
0: There's one lady, it's a masculine meme I saw online. This, not meme, like video.
1: Mm.
0: She carried her Nigerian mom abroad. Okay. And this particular big fish was like, catfish pepper soup, like, she just expressed herself there while she was looking at her. He said, this one would be nice inside soup. He said, imagine Nigerian mentality, oh, you want to preserve this thing, now watch your pound.
1: Well, over here, anything till we eat. I mean, Thompson can go ahead and eat a snake, then, I mean.
0: And a cat,
1: yeah.
2: And it's very sweet.
1: Exactly. So, is it not a fish? So is it not a fish that they'll spare? It's a fish that he will spare. But anyway, aquariums are very, very lovely.
0: Yeah,
1: beautiful form of decorations. Like I said, I think the last time I saw an aquarium was when I was much younger. I think I saw one in Abuja last year. I can't remember.
0: I saw was in Lagos.
1: Yeah.
0: It was at a particular zoo. And then when I came to Calabar, I was like, why don't we have a zoo in Calabar?
1: Let's not even go there. It used to be in a particular hotel here in Calabar, and you know, a lot of hotels always use aquariums for decorations.
0: Yeah.
1: And you see some aquariums. There's this what's it called? A restaurant in Dubai. I will definitely go there. It's called Oceano.
0: Mm.
1: It's an aquarium. Like, the entire building is an aquarium.
0: Oh yeah, it goes from top to the other side.
1: Yes, yes.
0: Oh, yeah,
1: so it's more like
0: you're
1: inside the aquarium.
0: Yo,
1: it's so beautiful.
0: You will, but
1: you'll be fascinated.
0: Amazing.
1: Exactly. But yeah, it's really nice. So aside owning an aquarium, if you do own one, also ensure that, you know, you clean it, because it's one thing to own an aquarium, it's another thing for you to clean the aquarium, because there are living organisms in there. A fish is there. So, you know, it always has to have clean water. You know, you throw in the fish tree. treats in there for your fishes and all of that.
0: Yeah, so the next national holiday is International Day for Countering Hate Speech. International Day for Countering Hate Speech. So, I never really got the full concept of this.
1: Well, at the end of the day, we realized that hate speech is something that is detrimental to society. I remember back in the day when President Muhammadu Buhari was president, he was always big on hate speech. Like I remember there's on NTA that rings in my head like crazy. I'm trying to remember that hate speech ad, but yeah, he was really against hate speech because at the end of the day, when you say say something hateful on social media, right, it's detrimental to another person. Now, I saw a clip of Governor Moino of Akwaibom State who wants to sue a citizen for, you know, hate speech. You know, this citizen went ahead to, you know, abuse Moino's family, his wife, you know, said things about his wife's death and all of that. That is hate speech, and you're hurting another person by doing that. And he said that he's taking the person to court, not as the governor of Akwaibom State, but as a citizen of Nigeria. And I'm like, that's nice. Some people need to learn the hard way. Yeah. Hate speech is not something that should be toyed with, because you're destroying people's lives, you're, you know, hurting people with what you say, because more often than not, hate speeches are not true. They're just defamation of character, and it's not good. It's punishable under the law.
0: Oh yeah, that's what most of us know it by. Defamation of character.
1: Yeah, it's punishable by the law.
0: You need to counter these things. So I was almost saying without actually realizing it.
1: Yeah, true.
0: Yeah,
1: true.
0: Take it as joke. So you know, just, there's a point the joke will reach. There's a level it's reach.
1: There's no level in Nigeria,
2: and it's no longer funny. Yeah,
0: the boundaries.
2: Yeah, just like the we have the Labour Party presidential candidate, 2023 Labour Party presidential candidate have slammed a lawsuit of $5 billion, you know, against him, Kenneth Okonkwo, and we also have many.
1: Why was city money?
2: No, well, when that time, that's like once you're talking, be very sure that you have money in your account. You know, it's money that is power. But looking at Cybercrime Act 2015, Section 24, you know, streamline all of these things. But I'll quickly consider the penalties in regards to social media, especially a lot of persons are so prone to using social media. True. You know, to committing all of these hate speeches and all of that. Don't forget that individual fine is a 300,000 fine or 3 years imprisonment or both. You know, if your, you know, crimes are very, very, very, very, very huge. And so then corporate, you know, when it is a corporate kind of hate speech act, you know, you will be fined up to 10 million naira and all of that. So we have many others, you know, out there. So
1: I
2: for
1: think
2: you,
1: if people get a better understanding of the law, they'll make more informed choices and they'll be more more careful with the things that they say, because I realize that so many people are very oblivious. Yeah.
2: This is why I think from primary and secondary school, you know, our children should be taught about the laws of the land, the constitution of the country. You know, this is why places like China, US, Japan, North Korea, South Korea, all of these guys are very intellectual, you know, when it has to do with the laws of the land, the constitution, you know, which of these acts, you know, is best for you. So children are groomed up so that when they get to that level, they won't, you know, be putting themselves in all of this kind of, you just see somebody because you have data. You have phone, boom, the next thing.
0: Well, it's at this point we say the saying we said before, freedom of expression is guaranteed, but the freedom after your expression may not be totally guaranteed. Anyways, next national holiday is International Picnic Day. International Picnic Day. I love picnics, especially solo ones. I just sit down and watch nature and breathe in fresh air.
1: How many have you done so far?
0: I've done one.
1: My problem with you, Sharon, is you say you love something.
0: Wait.
1: And you've done... It's
0: either you've done by one, field count.
1: Or you've done never... What is a picnic?
0: I will sit down one place. But sometimes I used to walk and sit down one place. Understand how
1: I
0: begin.
1: Now I understand that you actually have a problem with your legs. You have a problem when you're, you know, in a particular place. You just want to be everywhere. You want to walk.
2: What she went was pick
0: no,
2: me.
0: No. I do it because...
2: Was pick me, not pick me.
0: Of my knee have underlying disease, so I can't sit down one place like a while. I will get cramped up, you understand? You won't understand. You would think
1: blame it on the knee.
0: No, I'm serious.
1: Blame it on the knee. Anyway, today is the National Picnic Day. If you're a fan of picnics and show that you know you gather your friends,
0: talking is not a fan of picnic.
1: I have never done a picnic before, and
0: oh my god, you need to try it.
1: For some reason, I think it's not safe because you know there are insects on the floor, and what if one falls into?
2: About this before now that you have to go with either a mat or something to spray, you know, just so you have.
0: Someone
2: will sit
0: on the floor direct. Funny enough,
2: have fun. Come on.
1: Well, I'm too bougie for that.
0: Too bougie.
1: Yeah, too bougie.
0: So the ones
1: for that.
0: Where they do, not they bougie.
1: Woo! Did you say so?
0: It's not. No, you have shaded. It's all right. Anyways, if you're a fan of picnics, you know we have a lot of space in Calabar. We have a lot of space.
1: There's a place I would love to do a picnic at. That place is it's just beside the mall in Calabar. I think it's called Dan Achibong Park. I can't remember exactly how it is. That place is so beautiful, but there's one thing that is guaranteed: when you go there, you're going to be robbed.
0: Try.
1: You are going to be robbed, but it's a very beautiful. It has a lot of beautiful flowers. It has a lot of park, but it's really beautiful.
2: Let me assure you that with the current effort of the state government, I'm sure security is guaranteed. Just go there and
1: Given you the location, you can't go there. When
0: you
1: come back,
0: you
1: tell us the tale.
0: Yes, exactly. Oh, this is it for the national holidays segment of the show. We're going back to the music. When we come back, we have an interview. You would want to stay tuned for this one. This is Happy by Pharrell Williams. Do not touch that dial.

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1: 39 minutes past the hour of 8, that was Skyfall by Adele. It's still the Morning Buzz Show, right here on Unicool 103.5 FM, the only station that offers you the best of education, information, and of course, entertainment. 360, we love to call it Edu Infotainment. Like you already know, my name is Vine Henshaw, and right now we have a very special interview with the newly inaugurated SUG Director of Socials in the person of Egbe Peter Eni, who is popularly known as P. Bab. Welcome, sir, and you know, good morning. How are you feeling today?
2: I'm fine.
1: Congratulations on your elections and inauguration as the SUG Director of Socials. How do you feel, you know, assuming that position?
2: Thank you very much. I would say I feel good. I'm happy for the students. I'm glad that the student chose me.
1: Mm. Yeah. Okay. So, you know, recently, I think that was on Monday, that was your inauguration as the SUG Director of Socials. Now, before now, there have been other SUG Director of Socials, and they've done their own part in ensuring that, you know, the University of Calabar is not stiff. It has other, you know, other social activities and all of that. And there is, the standard is high. They've, you know, raised the standard and, you know, students have expectations as to what you're going to do in your tenure as SUG Director of Socials. Now, let's have that conversation. What do you intend to do? How do you intend to revive the social scene of the University of Calabar?
2: I would say I believe entertainment should not just, different events should not just entertain us, but I believe at the end of every event in the campus, Let there be an impactful event that at the end of that particular event, it will not only entertain us, but it will develop our talent. It will also prepare us that are talented, every Malabite that is talented ahead of even school, afterlife in campus. So I'm looking at running activities in campus that will not just only entertain us, but let it build and develop our talent. That's what I'm looking at.
1: So yeah, we have a lot of talent, you know, in the University of Calabar, just like we discussed yesterday. There are people that can act, can sing. I mean, we have a theater and media studies department, and there are a lot of talents in there. Now, what specific initiatives do you intend to, you know, execute in ensuring that talents are being, you know, fully developed, and, you know, they have a platform to showcase their talent?
2: First, I'll say there's something I have that is called UCDSP, which is called Unical Creative and Digital Skill Program, where I'll make sure that I run different skill education, like to those that are talented, to see how we can discover their talent, like things like practical income generating skills, content monetization training, graphic design, video making, editing, hair making and makeup industry and baking, to see how those that are talented in all these different fields, to see how they can discover, after discovering their talent, we build their confidence, and to see how they can make money with their talent. That's where my own concern is. As a student, imagine as a student at the end of every month, maybe let's say Facebook, YouTube, or any social platform pays you $500, $1,000. You know that you will not just be looking at you going to school, but you'll be looking at how you can, why you're in school, how you can start up something. Like, as a student today, I would say I'm privileged to be training up to 3 students in this university.
1: Okay.
2: Plus myself making 4. And I will tell you for free, it is from social media I'm making this money.
1: Okay.
2: So that's what I want to see in every talented Malabite and Malabres.
1: Okay, so now how do you intend to work with the management of the University of Calabar to ensure that, you know, all these ideas come to life?
2: First, I would like to appreciate the Chancellor, in the person of Professor Ofiong, who is ready to work with the student. He promised us, he was there.
1: Yeah.
2: I would say for like how many years now, I've not witnessed when the VC made himself available when it comes to inauguration. And he said a whole lot of things. And he said that he's ready to work with the student. So since he's ready to work with the student, I feel this will be a very big advantage to us that are newly elected, because this will be the first executive that is working with directly since he has Zoom office. So I'll say it's a very big privilege to me, to all the executives, and I'm ready to work with the management and also make my possible best to make sure that all the promises and everything I have put down as my agenda come to pass.
1: Okay. All right. And now let's talk about an event that, you know, is forthcoming. It's more like, as you just assumed the office, as it is hot. You're not wasting any time. Yes. So there's a Battle of the Moves event happening right here at the University of Calabar. As a matter of fact, it's happening tomorrow at the Malabo Square, University of Calabar. Yeah. Tell us about that.
2: So what's there is, I want to see those ones that knows how to dance. We have so many Malabai that knows how to dance. I used to see them on TikTok, many of them. And I noticed that even on TikTok, their platform is not monetized. They are not making money from it.
1: Okay.
2: So when I saw this brand saying that they want to come into the university, and I noticed that it's something welcoming for every Malabite and Malabres. So I would say they should come outside in numbers, because there's going to be different prizes to be won tomorrow. So I will encourage every Malabite and Malabres, please, if you know how to dance and you have a dancing group, please make yourself available. Come out tomorrow. And we should not undermine any little opportunity that comes our way. Let us make advantage of every opportunity. And I'm working, I have a publicity team that I'll make sure that anybody that climbs that stage to perform will not just end there. Even if you win, it will not just end there. I'll make sure that in my own little way, in my own little platform, because I'm opportune to be a content creator that has almost 1 million followers. In my own little way, I'll make sure that that particular person, we promote that person to a point that people will see interest in that particular person, that anybody that is going to win. So I beg every Malabite and Malabite, please make yourself available tomorrow.
1: So is there like a gate fee, a ticket?
2: No, it's a free something. It's going to be a free something. And it has been long events like this happens in Malabo Square.
1: Yeah.
2: That's why we are pushing it to Malabo Square. So every Malabite should come outside. It's free. There's nothing, you're not paying any money to register. And outside that, there are other little things that the brand wants to give out to students. So I beg every Malabite and Malabres should make, they should make themselves available tomorrow.
1: All right. So, lastly, before you know, I let you go, the University of Calabar right now is, you know, is evolving. It's changing. A lot of things are changing, and you know, the administration of Professor Ofiong Afang Ofiong is very committed to ensuring the welfare of students, ensuring that, you know, students are very comfortable and, you know, they have the best campus ever. Now, do we also hope to see more of this activities, more of these events happening in at Malabo Square? Because I had a conversation with you yesterday and we spoke about how before now, you know, we used to have a lot of events at Malabo, you know, different brands come in, you know, do activations and stuff. But, you know, over the past few years, it has not been like that. We've not seen a lot of events. I remember when I was in year one, I would literally be going home from school and I would just realize that, oh, there's an event happening at Malabo. And I'll just stay back with my friends and, you know, just unwind before going back to the house. Now, do we expect to see more of such events in your tenure as director of social media?
2: I'll promise you that if possible, it's going to be every month we have up to 3 or 4, because I promise the Malabo stakeholders that this time we'll not be taking events outside the school campus. Let it come back to where it was before. Let it come back to the base, and the base is Malabo Square. So many of our activities, even if it's possible for me to do Mr. and Mrs. Unica here in school, I'll do it. So that's the promise I give every Malabite and Malabres, that many activities is going to take place in the campus. And I'm not resting when it comes to brand. I'm working, I'm trying, me and my team, we are trying everything possible to see how we can bring in more different brands. So I want to promise every Malabite and Malabres that any opportunity they see during this my period, please, they should take advantage of it, because we don't know where this is going to push us to. Let us not just look at now just normal event, you understand. From that normal event, something can happen. And I used to say this, and I say it everywhere, that when you pray, there's a God that is ready to answer. Please take advantage of any social activities that is going to happen in campus. And what I want to say again is that different brands they should expect. In fact, next month I have Unica Runway. Mm-hmm. Sound City is coming next month.
1: Okay.
2: We also be having Unica Fashion Week. It has never happened before.
1: Mm.
2: At Unica Fashion Week, I want to beg every Malabite and Malabres that knows about fashion, that have brand, please, they should come out. It's free. In fact, all this thing is free.
1: Okay.
2: And people are asking me, am I going to make more? Am I going to raise money to fund all this? See, I'll tell you for free. We have so many big Malabite and Malabres that are outside there that are ready to see how these ones inside can grow their talent. So I'm working with them. That's why they call me the ladder. I should be the bridge.
1: Yes.
2: You understand that every Malabite and Malabre will take advantage of this period.
1: Okay, all right. Thank you very much, P. Baba. We've heard all your initiatives, and honestly, they're very impressive and very fascinating initiatives. And we hope that, you know, you achieve them as you, you know, excel in your tenure as director of socials. And before we let you go, what are your words, last words of encouragement to every Malabite and Malabres, listening?
2: What
1: to
2: I want to say before I leave is that the basic reason why we are here is our education. So please, while we are having different social activities in campus, don't play with your education.
1: Okay.
2: That's the major thing why we are here. And before I leave, I will also say that every Malabite and Malabres, please work with this new executive. I'll tell you for free that this president is going to be the best.
1: Okay.
2: So they should work with us, and we are going to work as a body. There's no need for us to fight. Because I've had previous cases that when you just enter office, different fight comes in. But I want to promise everybody, we are united, and there's going to be no fight. So please, Malabite and Malabres that are listening to us, take advantage of these newly elected executives.
1: All right, thank you very much, P. Baba. Ensure that, you know, as a Malabite, as the Malabres, you avail yourself tomorrow by 3 p.m. at Malabo Square, University of Calabar, for the Battle of the Moves. Now, if you're somebody that knows how to dance or you have a dance group, just gather yourselves, come there. It's absolutely free. You're not paying anything. It's free. Go there, showcase your moves, and who knows, you might walk away with something very, very special. I mean, your talent is supposed to fetch you money at the end of the day. So go there and showcase your talent. Thank you very much, P. Baba, for coming and having this conversation with me. I believe that Malabites and Malabreses have listened, and, you know, they will work with you to ensure that, you know, the social scenes of the university is revived, and, you know, we have a good time, because it's one thing to come to school, it's another thing for us, you know, to, you know, make connections, make memories, and, you know, have a good time as well in school. Okay. So, you know, we look forward to all your initiative and activities right here on campus. Well, this much can take on this segment of the show. We're going back to the music. After that, news flash by 9 a.m. will come up then. We'll be back to give you the best of education, information, and of course, entertainment right here on the Morning Bus Show. I'll leave in the hands of Ava Max. This one says Kings and Queens. Stay very close to your radio set.

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The time is 9 a.m. Good morning, Calabar. 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My name is Vine Henshaw. Here are the top headlines of the hour. Starting from the home scene, Governor Otu approves immediate reconstruction of three hospitals in Cross River State. In politics, PDP receives Iyabo Osibanjo, unveils her as Ogun Central Senatorial candidate. In the fight for justice, Nigerian man jailed after storing over 50 bags of human feces outside home. Away from Nigeria, US-Iran deal leaves core striking points unresolved and a $300 billion question. In the world of entertainment and lifestyle, Rarara criticizes Davido, condemns use of insecurity for political gain. Lastly, in sports, five talking points as DR Congo frustrates Portugal in historic World Cup draw. Details of all these and more coming up by 1 p.m. If you have news reports from your area, hostels, departments, and faculties, please call our news hotline on 0809-4444-058. You can also follow us on all our social media handles. On Facebook, we are Unicorn Radio International. On Instagram, TikTok, and X, we are Unicorn Radio. Please do away with any form of discrimination and nepotism as we strive to build a united nation. And always remember, as Malabites, Malabarese, and Cross Riverians, we are known for reasonable action. My name is Vine Henshaw. Stay tuned and keep it locked right here on Unicorn Radio International, 103.5 FM Calabar, Cross River State, Nigeria. The Morning Buzz show continues shortly. Good morning.

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0: 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And this is still the Morning Buzz Show with your favorite voices on radio, Spice of the Airways and Local Spice of the Airways. And me, there is Nutra here. My name is Sharon Atiaita.
1: No, you know, urban Spice of the Airways.
0: Sharon, I like that. Why do you hear
1: that? I mean, rural.
0: No, please.
1: Metropolitan.
0: Listen, I like that one. I like it. It's making sense. Okay, so we're going to go straight to the next segment of the show, which is the health and wellness segment of the show. Now, today's health and wellness, we're going to be talking on the care of our hair. Not like hair in general, but you know, we have different types and different alphabets according to charts. You see 4B, 4A, 4C. A whole lot is going on. I don't even know where I still fall on that. I just gave up at some point because we were like, 4A is this, 4A is that. But we're just going to do it on the care of black African hair. Now, black African hair is unique in texture and structure. It is naturally curly, coily, or kinky, making it beautiful and versatile. However, because it's natural oils have difficulty traveling down the hair shaft, it tends to be drier and more prone to breakage than other hair types. Proper hair care helps maintain healthy growth, healthy, strong, and attractive hair. Now, the thing about this, our hair is that it grows. It grows. We don't feel like that hair doesn't grow. It grows, actually. And then it produces this natural substance called sebum that helps you moisturize your scalp. But that sebum will not be able to reach the hair shaft. And that is why you should care for it. But I see a lot of things happening. People are just infusing their hairs with a lot of things that should not be in their hair. Rice water, egg. In fact, I saw a lot of things, various things. Food items are not supposed to be inside your hair. They put it inside and say it's a mask. But proper hair care, sometimes your hair just needs to be left alone at some point. Just moisturize, treat it gently. You don't need to even add too much into your hair at all. I was in a conversation with a trichologist, and he was like, leave your hair alone. Like, you're stressing the hair too much. I would add oil, I would add butter. I will now come and add conditioner again, like, all together at the same
1: for
0: time.
1: For one reason?
0: For one hair. Like, I thought it was helping my hair to grow. I didn't know that at some point it may clog your hair pores and then stop your hair from growing. So, the first way to care for your black African hair is keep the hair moisturized. You see, our hair is like one hair type that is very, very tricky to manage. But when you are able to understand yourself, you're able to understand what works for you, you're good to go.
1: Yeah.
0: Keep your hair moisturized. Moisture is essential for healthy African hair. Use water-based moisturizers regularly. I said that the trichologist I went to advised me that I shouldn't use hair cream. That's the ones that are in this semi-solid form here. I should use more of hair butters instead, because that one is water-based. And I already use shampoos that are water-based already, so I don't have a problem with those ones. But you said change the cream. It shouldn't be there. It should be hair butter. So I use the hair butter to detangle my hair when needed. But make sure that you keep your hair moisturized. Apply natural oils such as coconut oil, shea butter, castor oil, or olive oil to seal in the moisture. That's what you need. Avoid products that contain excessive alcohol, as they can dry out your hair fast. So when you spray your hair, because some people have hair types that do not retain water easily. And then there's some that have hair types that let go of water easily. So there's low porosity, there's high porosity, there's medium porosity hair. So understanding your hair type and knowing what routine works for you will do you good. It's not every hairstyle. It's not everybody's routine is different. What works for me will not work for someone else. And what works for someone else will not work for the next person. Some people need extra care to their hair. Some people just leave their hair like that and just like care, you know, little, and it grows sporadically. God, it's not fair. Like I said, it's not fair, but okay. Also wash regularly but gently. Keeping the scalp clean promotes healthy hair growth. 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It depends on who you are and how your hair reacts to all these things. With a mild sulfate-free shampoo, follow up with a conditioner to restore moisture and avoid overwashing, which can strip away natural oils. If you wash too frequently, it could cause issues for yourself also. So that's what I'm saying. It varies with each person.
1: Also, cause the coloration of the hair.
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1: It's when you take your time.
0: Wait. 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So there's a particular product, you'll see deep conditioner there.
1: Mm.
0: So most deep conditioners, when you apply them to your, when you finish detangling your hair and you washed it, you apply it on your hair and leave it, put steam, like you put a steam cap on it. Mild heat too. Not excessive heat, you mouth it on hair. This is the steam cap that is used. And then when you put it over your hair for like

0: They do very, very, very tight hairstyles, tight ponytails, tight braids. Oh my God. Like, you're stressing. When you stress your scalp, your hair won't grow. That's the thing. It's not be healthy anymore. It will be stressed more. When I feel like there's too much pain on a certain part of my hair, I would actually know. I want to know what is going on. Is it the hairstyle that I packed? Or the way I tied my scarf? How what's causing this pain? Because once there's pain and there's strain in that particular part of your hair, there's risk of it not your growing not being healthy.
1: Well, these days people are very comfortable just rocking their natural hair.
0: Unlike
1: before, that everybody's always on extension, wigs on. These days it's very common to find, you know, somebody, you know, rocking their natural hair, and it's nice. I mean, let your hair breathe.
0: It's actually very nice, and it's funny, it's lighter than. It's lighter than all these extensions that we use. I mean, once in a while you indulge, but at some point in time, use protective styles to, you know, reduce vibration and breakage. Also minimize heat usage. So our hair contains a protein called keratin. And proteins usually change structure when exposed to heat. I mean, for example, when you boil egg, it solidifies, right? Mm. Changes shape. So as much as possible, excessive heat can weaken and damage the scalp. So please minimize heat usage on your hair. If you're stretching your hair, you should have a heat protectant with you. I mean, you should first of all be treated by a professional hairstylist, because what I see around here, detangle carefully. I've been through a lot, as I'm telling you, but I will just that one another day.
1: I'm trying to decipher the hairstylist and professional hairstylist. So there's a difference.
0: There's hair
1: interesting.
0: Dresser. Hairstyling.
1: Charlie, I don't even have strength this morning, honestly.
0: I'm not sure what's in this place. See,
1: my hairdresser and hairstylist.
0: Yeah, when
1: okay.
0: I came,
1: I've
0: met hairdressers.
2: You're just saying carpenter and furniture maker.
1: Yeah. Interesting.
0: I've met hairdressers that have claimed my front hair. I've met hairdressers that have disturbed my teeth. exactly.
1: Valid. That one is valid.
0: So please, y'all should be professional and y'all should know what they're doing. There's some hairdressers that. Message to hairdressers, please handle somebody's hair with care. What would you be? That's what one did just to comb my hair. She used this tail comb, and my hair is full. And I'm like, and it's full. And when at the end, it has like it's very, very plenty, it's very voluminous at the end. So when you are combing it, you have to be very careful and you split it properly. She used the tail comb, that small one that I used in picking comb, to comb a very large volume of my hair. And I looked at this woman and I was like, no. So we will sit down and go through the pay. I say, no, give me that comb. Use my own comb, because she was using it to cut my hair. You know, when you part hair, you don't use the comb. I said, no, please use the white tooth comb that I gave to you. That's what works for me. She wanted to argue with me. She was like, that's not that. I'm the one doing your hair. I said, she not me get hair. Yeah. I don't understand. Like, I was so confused. I know that I just leave it. Just leave it. Thank you very much. I don't want this anymore. Let me move to the next person. And I just left there because I cannot have headache on top of that. I want to look fine, please. Beauty is not pain to that level.
1: It's pain now, but it's okay. Not to that level.
0: Yes. Detangle carefully. African hair can detangle easily. 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Use a white tooth comb or your fingers. I usually use my fingers before I use white tooth combs so that my fingers are able to run through the knots. Because my head tangles very easily, especially when I'm trying to do something from twist and all. 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Maintain a healthy scalp. I remember sprays, Ed, you said, focus on the health of your hair. Not necessarily the growth of your hair, because when your hair is healthy, it will grow. Eat balanced diets too. Healthy hair begins from within. It includes foods rich in proteins, iron, zinc, vitamin A, D, and E, and plenty of water. Take more fishes, eggs, beans, and lean meat. Also trim damaged ends, because when you don't trim them, the split ends go to your hair shaft, down to your scalp, and then you end up wondering why your hair is not growing, and you're doing what you're supposed to do. So trim those ends. We have our hair like it's a shaft. It's not just one straight line.
1: Yeah.
0: It's a shaft, so it can break apart, especially when it has been manipulated for a long period of time. So it can break apart. Like, you know how sugar cane is, the middle, you cut the middle into two.
1: Yeah,
0: split exactly. So trim those damaged ends, and it's how you will trim too that is different. If you don't trim right, it will end up into spit ends more again. So that's what I'm saying, meet your professional, meet a professional that will do it. And also know your routine, know your hair. Because black African hair thrives when

it's kept clean and moisturized and protected, and also handled gently. Consistent care, proper nutrition, and protective styling can help maintain strong, healthy hair while showcasing its natural beauty. So that's it for the health and wellness segment of the Morning Buzz Show. Okay, let's go back to the music. When we come back, we'll take you to the people and culture segment. This is Symphony. Do not touch that. That will be back before you know it.

0: Symphony by Zara Larsson and Clean Bandit. Welcome back from that music break. Time check is 21 minutes past the hour of 9. And I'm moving straight to the People and Culture segment of the Morning Buzz show. Now, today's People and Culture, we're going to be talking on the origin of the name Nigeria. Well, the name Nigeria has a fascinating history that is closely linked to the country's colonial past and the mighty River Niger, one of Africa's most important waterways. Although the area now known as Nigeria has been inhabited for thousands of years and was home to powerful kingdoms and empires such as the Benin Kingdom, the Oyo Empire, and the Sokoto Caliphate, there was no single name that referred to the entire territory before the colonial era. The name Nigeria was coined on the 8th of January 1897 by Flora Shaw, a British journalist who later became Lady Lugard after marrying Frederick Lugard. At the time, Shaw was writing for the Times newspaper in London and was searching for a shorter and more convenient name for the vast territories controlled by the Royal Niger Company. The official designation, Royal Niger Company territories, was considered too long and cumbersome for everyday use. In her article published on the 8th of January 1897, Shaw proposed the name Nigeria and argued that it would be a sustainable designation for the territories under British influence along the Niger River. She wrote that the name would distinguish the area from neighboring colonies and territories while providing a unique identity for the region. Her proposal was gradually accepted by British authorities and became widely used in official correspondence and colonial administration. The name itself was derived from the River Niger, which flows through several West African countries and remains one of the most significant geographical features in the region. The suffix IA, commonly used in naming countries and territories, was added to Niger to create Nigeria, which can be interpreted as the land of Niger or the country associated with the Niger River. The origin of the word Niger has been subject of scholarly debate, while some early writers associated it with the Latin word nigger, meaning black. Modern historians and linguists generally believe the name originated from indigenous terms used by people living along the river. Despite being coined in 1897, the name did not immediately become the official name of a unified country because no such country yet existed. The region was divided into separate British administrative units, including the Colony of Lagos, the Northern Protectorate, and the Southern Protectorate. It was not until 1st of January 1914 that these territories were merged by Frederick Lugard in an event known as the Amalgamation of Northern and Southern Nigeria. This amalgamation created a single administrative entity officially known as Nigeria. The adoption of the name Nigeria marked an important turning point in the history of the region. Although the name originated during colonial rule, it eventually became a symbol of national identity for diverse people living within the country's borders. Today, the name Nigeria represents much more than a geographical expression. It embodies the history, diversity, resilience, and aspiration of over 200 million people who belong to hundreds of ethnic groups and speak hundreds of languages. What began as a name proposed by a British journalist has evolved into the identity of Africa's most populous nation and one of the continent's leading political, economic, and cultural powers. That's it for the People and Culture segment of the Morning Buzz show. Now you know how Nigeria was coined.
1: I think every Nigerian knows how Nigeria was coined, because I remember back then in civic education, if I remember correctly,
0: yeah,
1: they always told us that, you know, it was Flora Shaw that came up with the name Nigeria. And, you know, ever since then it has stuck with me. I don't know about any of you, but it's with me. So I know that Nigeria was, you know, named by Flora Shaw. Mm-hmm. And it's actually a very beautiful name if we think about it. It's creative.
0: Yeah.
1: It's really, really creative. It's short, it's self-explanatory. I mean, we're a riverine country,
0: yeah,
1: lots of rivers in Nigeria, and, you know, it just makes sense. It just really makes sense.
0: Well, I'm actually proud that they were able to come up with this, because imagine being called that long thing, something on territories, and I'm like...
1: Yeah.
2: Yeah, but irrespective of that, too, I just believe the fact that I'm proud to be a Nigerian.
0: Yes, we are proud to be Nigerians.
2: We're happy to be a Nigerian, so no matter what it is, Nigeria still remains our country.
1: I would be proud if it was a Nigerian that named... Nigeria,
2: yeah, you know, and that's why when we had the 2014 National Confab, we were thinking of, you know, rewriting the story, but up till now, the Confab report, despite the billions that was spent, we've not actually had that, and then constitutional reviews over time, up to date, we're still expecting to see what those things really were out to play.
0: Well, we have to go back to the music. I know you're proud to be a Nigerian, but we'll do that after we are finished. Maybe after we've come back from the music break. Anyways, this is Staying Alive by Bee Gees. Do not touch that dial. We have the top stories coming up next. You do not want to miss it.

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0: 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Time check is 30 minutes past the hour of 9. And we're moving straight to the top stories segment of the show. Now, the first top story is from the university space. Unical 2026 Nuga Game press conference by the Vice Chancellor. The Vice Chancellor, Professor Ofiong Ifeanyi Ofiong, will address the media on the 28th Nuga Games Unical 2026 tomorrow, the 18th of June 2026. The press conference is scheduled for 10 a.m. at the Senate Chamber, Unical, according to the Registrar of the University of Calabar, Dr. Mrs. Chukwuka Icha. All staff, coaches, full-time and part-time, and the student athletes are directed to be seated in the Senate Chamber by 9:30 a.m. Coaches are further directed to ensure that athletes under their watch are in attendance, which is mandatory. The dress code is sport attire. Come, let us lay a solid foundation for good success at Unical 2026. This is from the Public Relations Unit, University of Calabar. What do you make out of this? This is actually very exciting.
14: Well, at the end of the day, this is such a huge feat for Unical, because the last time we hosted the Nuga Games was the 13th edition in 1990.
0: I imagine.
14: We're going to be hosting it after
0: 35
20: years precisely, though. That was in 1965 when that particular event actually took place. Now, that event reminds me. Now, this is a collective game that over 80 universities in Nigeria will be participating.
0: Mm-hmm.
20: And today happens to be that amazing day. The Vice Chancellor said, come, let's plan. Let's make appropriate, plans together, just so that we'll be able to make things bright, and also prepared to do, put ourselves together so that there will be no back and forth. Say, oh, no, these people should not be giving this, or these people should not do here, these people should not be here, and all of that. So once that happens, trust me, we're going to have the best. And of course, we're going to give the best offer to, our listeners out there and our visitors. You know, don't forget that, any house that does not plan itself properly, it means they are planning to fail. If you actually fail to plan, you're planning to fail. So this is why this particular meeting is being held, to ensure that everyone know their role, so that you as a referee will not be doing the work of a linesman, and you as a linesman will not be doing the work of a referee.
14: Okay,
20: or
14: so
20: you as a director of sports, you will not come and say, oh, because I was not invited, I was not told, and so you refuse to mobilize your students, and those who will be participating in all of this exercise, this is the best time for everybody to know that, okay, this is your role, this is how you're going to go about, and we expect to win so much of these medals at the end of the day.
14: Yeah, so for correction, Nuga was last hosted in Unical in 1990, so this is the 35 years hosting the Nuga Games here, and this is something that we must commend, we must give respect is due.
20: Yeah,
14: the former vice chancellor of the University of Calabar, ensured that she fought the fights to ensure that Nuga comes to Unical this year.
20: Yeah.
14: And I must say that the university is working every day, working really hard to ensure that we are able to host the Nuga Games. I mean, our facilities have been renovated.
20: elevated every day. Mm-hmm. You know, the hostels that the Nuga officials and the athletes from all the universities of Nigeria will stay. You know, it's been renovated. And lots of plans are underway. So we hope to see that, you know, Nuga 2026 is going to be a remarkable one. It's going to be historic because, I mean, we in the University of Calabar, we are known to make history. Yeah. So, you know, we hope that this edition of Nuga will be historic. As much as I might not really be, you know, fascinated by the whole thing because
0: you're not into sports.
20: Sports makes me so tired. Like, watching you guys run around makes me tired. Like, I want to sleep. Just watching you guys makes me tired.
4: There's this game that you should have to participate. You know, we'll have a particular game. Yeah, just sit and watch. Just sit ridiculous. And watch. It's part of the game. Yeah. Just sit and watch.
20: If there's a reward, then sign me up.
4: The reward is for you to clap your hands. So just be there and just sit and watch.
20: Anyway, ensure that, you know, you brace up for Nuga 20. I'm excited for that.
0: When I read it, I was like, when I heard Nuga Games coming to UniCal, I was like, wow, are you serious? Like, because we actually need more.
4: There was a flag off. Ceremonies that actually took place.
0: We need our campus to be on the global stage, national.
4: It has always been
0: national. No, like very, very well. Now I like the fact that they're attracting the right set of individuals to our university campus. It's going to benefit us in the long run.
20: I mean, it's going to put us in the news as well. Exactly. For a long time. That's why I said we hope that, you know, this year's edition is remarkable, because when it's remarkable, you know, we'll take all the accolade and, you know, the University of Calabar will be put on the spotlight. So,
0: well,
20: yeah.
0: It seems like the Vice Chancellor is prepared. He's preparing people.
20: Well, Nuga is not a child's play, exactly. Right? For all the universities in Nigeria to converge in one space, it will not just make UniCal busy, but the entire Calabar will be very, very busy. Yeah, yeah. Very busy. So I look forward to that.
0: I actually hope that it doesn't, you know, disturb any of academic activities that is going on.
20: It's definitely going to pause
4: academic activity. It's going to be during a break period.
0: That's very lovely. Anyway, it's because of lack of time, we have to go straight to the conversation of the day. And the conversation of the day is very weird and disturbing one. I'm going to read it out.
20: I don't know why it's disturbing, because it's not like, anyway, just read it out.
0: Nigerian man jailed for storing bags of human feces outside home and fined for 100,000 naira. A Nigerian man, Mohammed Saidu, has been sentenced to 2 weeks in prison and fined for the fine of 100,000 naira after residents of his neighborhood in Kano State complained that he stored dozens of bags of human feces outside his home, creating an unbearable stench and posing a health risk. According to the BBC...
20: Wow, I love where this is going, and you guys don't even know where my mind is right now. Read it. It's read.
0: According to the BBC, Saidu was arraigned before a magistrate court in Kano after environmental authorities received complaints from residents over the offensive order emanating from his property. Mm. The presiding magistrate, Halima Wali, ordered that Saidu be detained for 14 days and fined 400,000 naira, describing his conduct as highly inconsiderate and a threat to public health. Ooh. Saidu, who reportedly... reactions?
20: I love where this is going. Don't worry. Just read it out.
0: Saidu, who reportedly works as a septic tank emptier, is believed to have been storing the waste for sale to farmers who use human feces as fertilizers. A practice said to be common in parts of the region, but rarely discussed publicly. Speaking to the BBC, a local community leader, Musa Abdullahi, said the scale of the waste storage was alarming. I think he had close to 50 bags of feces. God, imagine the stench. Jesus. The first time the complaint reached me, Abdullahi said. Residents told the BBC that the smell from the property had become so severe that it disrupted daily life and made it difficult to remain indoors. One of the complainants, Samaila Inua, said residents initially attempted to resolve the issue amicably before involving authorities. We spoke to him about it, but he didn't stop, Inua said. During court proceedings, Saidu pleaded guilty to a charge of endangering public health. Before delivering judgment, Magistrate Wali reportedly visited the property to inspect the bags of feces herself. She subsequently ordered Saidu to remove all the waste from the premises and undertake not to repeat the offense. Inua told the BBC that conditions in the neighborhood had improved significantly since the intervention of the authorities. Finally, our neighborhood is enjoyable once more without any bad smell, he said. Abdullahi also revealed that he had previously intervened when Saidu first began to store the waste. When he first started it, I spoke to him about it and he packed them out and stopped, he said. I did not know when he resumed. The community leader said residents chose to bypass traditional channels during the latest incident and reported the matter directly to government authorities. Although he noted that his own residence was located far enough away not to be affected by the smell, Abdullahi said he understood the frustrations of those living nearby. My mission is for everybody in this area to live in peace, he said. When he is released, we will talk to him and the neighbors again. This is a very, very, very weird story, if you ask me. This is the time you can call. We open the phone lines. You can call us on 0809-444-0058. You can send a text message to that number or a WhatsApp message to that same number, and we'll read it right here on the show. What do you think about this particular story?
20: So I am thinking how the quantity of each bag.
0: I can't even imagine the stench to start with.
20: No, forget about the stench.
0: Okay, the size of the bag.
20: The size of the bag. Because I am thinking how many cups of garri somebody is going to chop for it to full one bag. So it means this man have been going through all the salt waste.
0: Tank empty.
20: Yeah, so okay, he gets it from there.
0: Yes.
20: Yeah. Uh-huh. So it's a business, it's work, you know, that is another genuine work, but at least he should have, you know, use bought GP tank, buried it on the ground and put it inside and then be fishing it like oil wells. I'm be selling
0: grass. Don't you please.
5: Okay, so let me come from this angle.
0: I'll get irritated at this point.
5: Let me come from this angle. Now, okay. The residents have the right to sue him for disturbing, you know, the environment, because that is disturbing the environment with the stench. Now, have you guys noticed that there are some places? So now, when I used to go to, there's somewhere I used to go to around Atimbo. Now, going down there, there are always bags of feces. I don't know what feces, that is, but there are always bags of feces.
0: Okay, bypass route.
5: Yes.
0: Oh, yeah, there are fertilizers.
5: Excuse me, what?
0: Yeah, fertilizers for the women that there. You know, there's a, you know, airport field.
5: Does it disturb?
0: You pass that side of the road to disturb you, but the other side, it doesn't.
5: So the people live around that axis?
0: No.
5: So have they not sued?
0: Only people, no, that place is really quiet. There's only a few people that, you know, people that sell opposite that place.
5: So what you're saying is there's a possibility that those people are affected by the stench of that thing.
0: Yeah,
5: because I think sometimes, right, we Nigerians, there are ways we behave, and it's just, trust me,
0: you don't want to look into the gutters to start with. You don't want to look into the gutters.
5: Now, it's not, well, hold on. Don't get ahead of yourself. I told you that there was a lady who has a shop, you know, around Wanse, and every time she has to close down the shop because every time, you know, refuse, the stench of refuse, you know, refuse always even, you know, overflow till it entered her shop.
0: Mm.
5: Now, is it possible for that lady to sue Kuda or sue the Ministry of Environment,
20: yeah, sure,
5: for disturbing the peace of her business?
20: Yes, yeah. Yes. Let her go ahead. As you come back today, branch there, you know.
5: Because at the end of the day, right, it's one thing for you know, an individual to do this,
20: yeah,
5: but you can also sue, you know, certain
20: government
5: officials, because
20: yeah,
5: they are actually not doing their jobs and they are disturbing the peace of the environment.
20: Yeah.
5: Imagine living close to where there's a receptacle. By rights, that receptacle is supposed to be empty after every 2 days.
20: Yeah.
5: By rights, after every 2 days, that receptacle should be empty. But for weeks, you see how it overflows and the stench. Sometimes I pass there and I'm like, people are living here. There are churches here. There are people selling, you know, foodstuff here.
0: Mm.
5: And it's detrimental to the health of the people that are there and the people that even come to buy this foodstuff. In that case, you can actually sue, because, if this man has been sued for disturbing the peace of his environment with, you know, the stench. It's small, but it will still, it will,
0: well,
5: touch
0: the 2 weeks is okay.
5: It will touch him.
0: Mm.
5: It will touch him.
0: Okay, but that 100,000 for this, God, I can't even imagine it, because just passing those receptacles, yeah, and inhaling the stench to a certain extent, it's something that I don't want to experience over and over again. Imagine
5: people that leave beside the receptacles. Imagine people that live opposite the receptacles. And sometimes the refuse leaves the road and goes into, or leaves the receptacle rather,
0: goes
5: into the road and it becomes closer to the people that are actually selling or living there. It's very bad.
0: And then also the situation of some farm. Because that place you talked about here, there's airport field. You know that place is airport fence.
20: Mm.
0: That place is airport fence. And after that fence, there are an array of farms there.
20: Yes.
0: And so that's why those fertilizers are most times there. And then they would usually sell it. Like I said, it's people that want to buy it. And then also inside Federal Girls College, there are farms there. So they usually just want to sell it, sell the manure to them.
20: But those manures are always there 24/7.
0: Oh, that's the time
20: I used to go there every day and I'll see there. And I will literally hold my breath from a distance before passing there because I know that I'm going to perceive the stench of that thing.
0: People haven't complained because not everyone lives there. The street that is opposite that place, the houses are inside.
20: Okay.
0: Yes, and just that inside. So they won't smell it from where they are. And then the fertilizers are not going to be, the stench is not going to be as much as human feces stored over time. Do you understand? They are already...
20: I thought they told me particular time that it's feces of pigs.
0: I think I heard there's also feces of horses too.
20: Wow.
0: And cows too.
20: So like dongs.
0: Dongs. But the thing is that they're not complaining because people barely live on that place. People that are going to be... you know, faced with this particular situation, that people are going to pass there. But then since you just pass there, you don't live there, you're not going to really, you know, inhale the stench like that.
20: I think people should be punished for, you know, deliberately polluting the environments that other people stay in. If it's an open space where, you know, nobody resides there, it's kind of understandable, kind of. But when people are living around the environment and you deliberately pollute the environment, you should be arrested. When I was growing up, there was a compound I was living in. It was a very big compound. And this man, he started a fish business. So he was smoking fish. But for some reason, I have been where they smoke fish and it doesn't smell like that. The smell was bad. It was more like there were spoiled fishes all the time. It did not happen once, it did not happen twice. It was a routine. Every time when he starts to smoke his fishes, they smell so bad and they pollute the entire environment. Somebody had to go to him and force him to open the dehydrator to see if it's actually fishes, because fishes don't smell like that.
0: They actually started
20: accusing him of smoking human parts because the oil that came out, it was stinking every single time, and it was polluting the entire street.
0: Oh my God.
20: Was polluted. So there was, you know, people walked up to him and spoke to him about it, that if he doesn't stop, that they will have him arrested. And he had to stop because you're polluting the environment, you're polluting the air. People reside here, people have shops here, and it is their right to have a clean environment. It's their right to have, you know, their atmosphere, you know, free from pollutants. So you are, on the other hand, ensuring that the environment is constantly polluted, and it's very unhealthy because some people can be allergic to certain things, and what you put into the air can actually trigger their allergies and they can die.
0: It also extends to, away from manure too. And some people that burn things don't realize. The thing in Nigeria is that we don't care about the next person.
20: I will never understand burning stuff.
0: What you're cooking.
20: Some people burn stuff in the afternoon, like in the afternoon. Crazy.
0: So, hot Hamatan I used
6: to
0: say,
6: so why not, if you have clothes that you need to trash, so why not use knife, chop them off, you know, and then pack them.
0: You can use that as rags.
6: No, even if when they are done, when you're done using them as racks,
20: you dispose them.
6: Yeah, so how do you dispose? What I'm talking about is you could use knife, chop them off, and then pack them and trash. So rather than burning them, it's where you have
20: cutting them off and chopping them is the same thing as going to the receptacles to trash your racks.
0: So we had.
6: You know, sometimes a lot of persons are doing that just so that another next person don't speak it to wear them. Do you understand? Yeah, or probably use them. Yeah, so you could chop them. So that's the reason why they burn those things. So rather than causing all of this environmental pollution, so why not chop them off and trash? And on the other hand, I think we have missed out of having sanitations, you know, these environmentalists, you know, going around.
20: True.
6: You know, I was asking, so the College of Health, they have this particular set of guys, right? The universities, we have this set of guys who go around during sanitation. So we keep asking, why have you not been seeing these guys for a very long time? You know, we don't see them any longer. You know, back then when you hear, these guys are coming, the environmental people are coming, everywhere you see, even your own room, so if these things happen, or if they bring back this kind of system, so we don't know why these have stopped, because these guys every year they keep graduating students from that department and all of that, but still our environment is nothing to write home about. So
0: I remember when I was growing up in Lagos, we had sanitation every Saturday morning from 7 a.m. to 10 o'clock. And everybody do go about their bidding. Although it was not compulsory, like the way it is in Calabar. But people knew what to do, and then they had people that would go around. That was Loma. Mm. Yes, Lagos State Waste Management Agency. It was Loma. They would go around and pack refuse. That one, they don't play. They don't play with that one. They would go around each estate and pack. Like, they deploy a lot of vehicles. They would go around and pack the refuse. If they don't, if they're not the ones that do it, they have advocates that work with them.
20: Mm.
0: Or these waste carriers. So there's scavengers, then there's the waste, the ones that carry waste. So they usually carry it. It was a very arranged system until the culture of sanitation on Saturdays was, abolished. I mean, people just decided to just leave it. I remember when I said something about smoking fish, I remember something. So my grandmother's house, we're sharing fence with somebody. And this lady, every time, she's always burning meats to do pomo, every time. And you cannot sit down in your house. You will breathe it in. And the thing about smoke is that it will make the air dry.
20: Yeah.
0: And to make it so heavy and very, very hard to breathe in, your throat, you find your throat is very, very dry. And she does it almost every time. She does it every time. What am I saying? I think it's her business or so. She burns the thing there. The smoke would come up and enter into her own house. Amongst other things, the noise to the noise that they make, Jesus Christ, the noise that they make is something else. And I feel like we need to encourage the culture of thinking about the next person.
20: Yeah,
0: it's not everything that when you want to do some things.
20: Well, an average Nigerian doesn't think about the next person.
0: Yes, yeah, it's not my compound, not my property. Is it your business? Mm. And like, it's my business because it's disturbing it me.
20: Yesterday, just while I was standing by a particular gutter and then having a conversation, boom! All of a sudden, one woman has a daughter to go and trash. Sometimes I immediately, in fact, the sound I raised, the woman didn't say anything because for her, who is this person who is bold enough to say this to my child, even while I was here? You know, you don't just finish peeling all of these things. You finish peeling, you know, you're selling by the roadside, and you ask your daughter to go and turn them, down to the waterways. Yeah, I said, no, this is not funny. This is not fair. Yeah.
0: Close to that place close to this, the place that loads the what?
20: No. Okay.
0: That axis.
20: Yeah.
0: That axis.
20: Yeah, where we have the bank, that just beside the bank,
0: That place is something you can't pass there. I don't know how women sit down and sell there. Because anywhere I pass is not always packed.
20: So my own question is, just like we have the issues of market women, right? This market, they have leaders who take tax from them, tickets from them, and all of that. So why wouldn't they be speaking in synergy with the government? We have the local government authorities. Yet they make this money return to the local government. And the local government, on the other hand, you know, this is why I keep asking the autonomy of the local government area. Because if the local government are directly responsible, that's the local government. If you turn behind, that's the local government headquarters, you know, of Calabar Municipality. And this is the market that we have. So what will stop the local government chairman from even taking a tour? This is what we're talking about. So take a tour. Even if you don't want to go with any security, just make a walk. You can put on the face cap, mask yourself, and just walk around. See for yourself what is happening. You know, not for you to all the time you'll be. That's why a councillor will be having PAs, SSAs, and all of that. For what? So what are you doing? What's your goal? Yeah. It doesn't make any sense. So why not you just take a role? It's just like in the University of Calabar. For sometimes, the vice chancellor can just pick any vehicle within his reach, and then just walk around, go around the university, and then come back and have a meeting and say, I have been here. In fact, sometimes during meeting, if the vice chancellor say, I have been to Horten, I have been to physics department, I have been to faculty of art, I have been to this, and then during that meeting, every other person will be like, wow, that's interesting. So it will also spice them up to be walking around the school. So I think that way we'll get it right.
8: Well, at the end of the day, you know, we should try to be conscious, be environmentally conscious. Mm. I don't want to drag your ministry today, Thompson, but we should be environmentally conscious.
20: Exactly.
8: The air, the water, the land. Environmental sanitation shouldn't always be about cutting grasses and, you know, cleaning the gutters. The air is also part of our environment. Mm-hmm. The water is also part of our environment. We should try as much as we can not to pollute this, you know, environmental environments that we have. Because
0: I mean, Crush Fire is supposed to be clean. Supposed to be. It was a place where you come and take, breathe fresh air. Anytime I stand, when I come from Lagos, like, I stand at the airport, I'm like, take a deep breath. I'm like, yes, I am back. I am back. Because Lagos is an entire ballgame entirely. There's no air. There's no space. No space for trees or anything. So, comes Calabar is like a breath of fresh air, and I'm not the only one that has said it.
14: And there's this thing that happens every first of the year, of January, where people burn tires. And somehow, I don't think
0: that environment has stopped. Very
20: stop. They have asked them to start. You know, this is what I'm talking about. Making policies and implementation is always on issues and problems.
0: Well, we can't extend more on this conversation because of time. We're going to go straight to the quote of the day. So the quote of the day is simple. Let love lead. Think about the next person. There's one verse of the Bible, I think Luke 6:13, that says, whatever you want to be done unto you, do to the next person. I think I'm paraphrasing. Yeah. Mm-hmm. But whatsoever you want somebody to do to you, be able to do that to the next person. Because if you can't inhale what a burnt material from somebody's house, don't do it to another person. Please. Think of the next person. Think of the person close to you. Think of the person that is beside you. It's not just everything. It's my own. It's my own. Mind your business. Mind your business. Please let love lead. Let us be tolerable to each other and teach each other as human beings and as fellow Nigerians. So you guys, what are your last words?
14: Well, my last words are simple. Ensure that, you know, you're conscious of the environment and do not pollute the environment. The environment is supposed to be safe for you and I, for animals, for other organisms that, you know, exist in the environment. So ensure that, you know, you're very attentive to the environment. Do not burn things indiscriminately. Do not dispose things indiscriminately. And ensure that, you know, you're kind to one another. Be considerate of your neighbor every single time.
20: Okay, so from me to you, as usual, don't always forget to elevate your morning and fuel your success.
0: As much as possible, stay positive, no matter what. Stay positive. You can also, get connected, stay connected with us on Unical Radio International. On Instagram, TikTok, and X, we are Unical Radio. And YouTube, we are Unical Rain. And on Facebook, we are Unical Radio International. You can also follow us personally on our personal platforms. Vine, yours is?
14: Vine Henshaw. Vine is spelled VYNE_Henshaw.
0: And you can also follow me on TikTok. My name is Unique Shasha on TikTok. God, please rest. This is us signing out and saying good morning and enjoy the rest of your day.

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It will be 5 minutes of inspiration, 5 minutes of insight, 5 minutes of revelation, and 5 minutes of the wisdom of God for everyday living. 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

0: Grace, peace be unto you from God our Father and from our Lord Jesus Christ. 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Here, we believe that the communication of your faith becomes effectual by acknowledging every good thing that is in you in Christ Jesus. So don't miss it, The Believer's Gathering, where revelations meet transformation.
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I'm gonna sit there for a month and be sweating.

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0: support problem to be good, and all will happen. And I want to, at this point, I'd like to thank you, Mike, for the time of coming here. Thank you for your time, Bob, thank you. We think it's still a good one, but it's a good one, so, thank you.
1: Thank you. My name is
0: Come on, everyone, let's get this thing done. All the new videos are complete.

0: Good morning all. My name is Deputy Ekuka. I'm the Deputy Chair of Sports Writers and Speakers of Nigeria Broadcasting Corporation. The meeting is for 2000.
1: Ladies and gentlemen, good morning. I am Speaker of the House and I am the representative of the House of Commons.
0: Thank you very much, Bob. I'd like to very specially thank my colleague from Equity 2000 International. We proud of you. Thank you very much. I'd like to thank you for that. This is a family of all the children's work that you are very thematic for.
2: Thank you, MC. Let me specially welcome the chairman of NUJ, once more, in our midst. I think we met about 3 months ago when we were unveiling our readiness to commence the 30-year convocation ceremony of this university. So it's nice to see all of you again. Let me also welcome my friend and colleague, Mr. Patrick Webb, who is also a very enthusiastic sport lover, and other members of the public who are here. Today is for NUGA, and that is why I'm starting my recognition with all the sport stakeholders here. I'm not forgetting about my members of my management. So I recognize the DBC Academic sitting by my left, DBC Administration also by my towards my right. The DBC Research is not here because it's also represented in another location in the university. The registrar of the university and all the directors who are here have already been recognized by the MC. But please, for the sake of time, we just want to welcome all of us who are here. You are here because you love the University of Calabar, and you are here because you love sport. I think Binet Luga resonates a lot of passion. So I want to sincerely welcome all of us who are here. And I think at the end of this press interaction, we do believe that you are going to take over greater part of our job by propagating and advocating support for the hosting of this game in the University of Canada. So please permit me to go straight to the address of the press conference. The address of the Vice Chancellor of the University of Canada, Professor Ofun, the Father Ofun, at the National Stroke International Press Conference on the hosting of the 28th edition of the Luga Game by the University of Canada. Distinguished members of the press, esteemed colleagues, honored guests, and all stakeholders here present, it is with immense pride and excitement and enthusiastic spirit that I welcome you to this press conference. We gather here on this momentous occasion not just as representative of our various institutions, organizations, but as architects of a future filled with promise and potential. Today, I am thrilled to unveil a significant milestone in our journey as we announce the tentative hosting date for the 28th edition of the Nigerian University Games Association Luga, scheduled to take place from the 14th to the 24th of November 2026. This event is more than just a series of competitions. It is an extraordinary opportunity to showcase our commitment to academic and athletic excellence, foster unity among our universities, and celebrate the vibrant spirit of our youth. The University of Calabar is, without any hesitation, ready and willing to welcome and host athletes, officials, and spectators from all over Nigeria and beyond. We understand the significance of this event and the role it plays in elevating the standard of sports and education in our country. With unwavering integrity and commitment to excellence and decency, we are prepared to deliver the unforgettable experience that reflects the values of fair play, respect, and camaraderie that Luga stands for. The successful execution of these then demands collective efforts. And I am proud to acknowledge the support of Rosiva State Government, our steadfast partner in this global endeavor. We are also excited to collaborate with state officials as well as engage with key stakeholders such as the media, corporate partners, political office holders, and our esteemed alumni association. Your involvement is critical. Together we can create an atmosphere that not only inspires our current athletes, but also stimulate potential athletes, as well as serve as a legacy for future generations. We invite all stakeholders to be part of this mission, understanding that your contribution, whether financial, logistical, advisory, or promotional, etc., will go a long way in making this game a resounding success. The media, as the voice of our community, has a pivotal role to play in not only covering this event, but also rallying support and building enthusiasm among our audience and the public. As we embrace the honor of hosting Dubai 2026, we envision this event as a catalyst for the development of more and durable sporting facilities within our university campus. This is an investment not just in the present, the definitive step towards cultivating a new generation of athletes who will shine both nationally and internationally. Our goal is to create a state of the art sport complex that will continue to benefit our students, the community, long after the final medal of the game is awarded. I want to use this opportunity to appeal to Nuga Council for understanding and cooperation as we embark on this exhilarating journey. We are committed to maintaining the highest standards of ethical conduct, ensuring that the game reflects the true essence of sportsmanship and integrity. Let us work hand in hand to incubate an event that resonates deeply in the hearts of all who participate and who witness it. Your support and guidance will be invaluable in ensuring that our effort aligns seamlessly with the distinguished standards set by NUGA. In conclusion, let me express my heartfelt gratitude to each one of you for being a part of this announcement today. Together, let us engineer an event that will not only elevate university sport in Nigeria, but also leave a lasting legacy at the University of Calabar. With enthusiastic collaboration and strategic planning, we will be ready to welcome the world in November 2026. For a celebration of talent, determination, and unity. Let us leap forward together into a future defined by decorum, inspiration, and excellence. May I now formally invite you all to join us in this exciting journey as we prepare for the 28th edition of Duga Game, a journey that embodies the essence of sportsmanship, legacy, and commonality. Thank you very much.

Thank you.

in the deity of provisions, in terms of fact. And of course, in terms of happiness, welfare,

0: left in going to the bank. How very amazing is your God. Thanks so much.
1: The prices will be jointly decided between us and Luga. But I believe that we have what it takes to also galvanize

0: have been around. And
1: so we are not just new fans.
0: We don't speak of England.
1: We've done it. Most of those stakeholders in the 90s, I won't say most, some of them are still around and still very strong and still very celebrant. So the idea will come to bear and we'll do so. And the number of universities we are expecting here, already so far, we are expecting 50 universities, both federal and state universities. But I can tell you that the number will increase in the next 1 month with this announcement. And altogether, we are expecting about 50,000 athletes, men and women, that will be in Calabar. And you can imagine such population that will be in Calabar at a particular period in time. Not less than 50,000. Going by the number of athletes and officials that are coming in from the various universities. Now, the debt is tentative, not deliberately with a lot of factors that

As a matter of fact, we started communication towards that. So there will be support from JETCOM. And this university is also committed to commit whatever little resources we have towards making this game a success. So we are optimistic that after this press interaction and through your publicity and your canvassing, we should be able to have other willing partners coming forward to support us. It is a reality. It's not something we are going to talk and it does not happen, it will happen. And most of you who have known me for years, you know that I am not into speculation. And whatever I have said myself to do, I will do it. So I want to again remind all of us of our collective and individual responsibility to help us publicize and canvass for support for this game. And so I think I've addressed the issue of why the date is negative, but we must fix it, and that is the date we are working towards. If it comes necessary for any adjustment in date, we will also address you all and state the reason for the adjustment. But most importantly, 1990, we had a Lugar game. But sadly, most of our new generation students and staff who are at this university can only hear this story. They may not be able to hear, see the relics or whatever came up because of that 1990 Lugar game. But this time around, we want to use this opportunity to give this university a befitting sporting complex. And this sporting complex will be launched and used for this Lugar game. And of course, it will entail a lot. And that is why we have started working assiduously to ensure this is realized. And finally, let me say that we are working very hard, and as we progress towards this date, you will appreciate how we are ready towards hosting this game. Everything is going to be open. So we invite you once in a while to come in and ask us where are we. And we will also open our doors to show you what our efforts so far has translated to. Thank you.

0: todo el mundo va a estar en a la opinión de que esto es un problema. The first thing is that we are yet to know how much problem is going to be in this business
1: situation.
0: How much problem is going to be? But the second thing, and this is what has been done so far? As it is from the professional work that are going on in the school, what have they done so far? And how much have they spent? How much have they spent so far? In real world, we have done. Thank you. But I think because of the low opportunity. So how do you look at the level of

0: here's the good opportunity for the new platform. And you also want to support the university participate on our community in our support for the people, even to strong levels. Students are able to combine their academic platforms to make it and to be in their country. We have to speak in England, we speak in Africa, we speak in Mexico, and other countries. So, how are we going to do it? And in relation to that, so we have one project of different works to communicate to scout for talent, whether for students, whether local staff, we have that project. How to look at the coaching with who are not attracting the speech and the thank you.
1: I have come to this

0: Okay, thank you. How many is closing? Then we have also in the MOU signed with the 20X. One thing we are trying to identify,
1: because
0: I think

Coming up for the first time, we have a total of 28. How much has been expended already? I don't know, because I'm not in buffer. If unfortunately my buffer is not here, so I'm sure if it is here, you would have told you right now. How much has been expended? And what is all going like about back here also there? And what continues? We are able to put all the mistakes of spotting out facility is dead ready for the death. Young talent, you are sounding as if Unigam has not been participating in any other sporting event. They have. Even last year, they participated in Dubai in Unijos. And they came up top also. They did well. And every year we've been sending our students to different sporting activities. And Unical has been doing well. But this time, it's not enough to do well. They will stop the medal table. So we have a lot of initiative that has been brought also by the university towards ensuring that we will not only host, but we will host also to win and be top of the medal table. And such initiative includes from this semester, every Wednesday from 2 p.m. is for sports. That has been captured in the timetable, the central timetable. Lecturers are not expected to fix lecture within that period. They are not also expected to fix practical within that period. So everyone is able. This we believe will give many students, even those who may not have been involved in athletics or any sporting activity before, to at least stimulate their interest to also be in. And we believe that through that we may be able to discover many more talents that have been hidden in the university. And this is going to be a regular activity, and we will continue till the game is even over, and we want to sustain it. So we want Unical to also excel in sport. So beyond the Nuga hosting, the World Unical will also become a center of excellence in sport.

Thank you.

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before we get mined. Motu approves construction of 3 hospitals in Cross River State. In the world of politics, PDP receives Iyabo Obasanjo, unveils her as Ogun Central senatorial candidate. In the fight for justice, Nigerian man jailed after storing over 50 bags of human feces outside home. Away from Nigeria, U.S.-Iran deal leaves core sticking points unresolved and a $300 billion question. Shifting gears from that, details of these and more coming up in a GFE. I am Ikomo Basierim.

0: who has approved renovation of 3 healthcare facilities across the state as part of his administration's commitment to strengthening the health sector. The hospitals slated for renovation include the General Hospital Ukem, Cottage Hospital Oban, and the abandoned General Hospital Complex in Akpabuyo. The State Commissioner for Health, Dr. Henry Egbe Ayuk, alongside his team, is overseeing the implementation process to ensure timely completion of the project while maintaining the highest standards of quality and service delivery. According to government sources, the reconstruction exercise forms part of a broader plan to revamp healthcare infrastructure across Cross River State. The initiative is expected to improve access to quality healthcare services and enhance the overall well-being of residents. In addition to the hospital project, several primary healthcare centers across the state have either been renovated or are currently undergoing renovation, with further progress reports expected in the coming weeks. The development underscores Governor Otu's continued prioritization of the health sector, which the administration considers critical to the welfare and development of the people of Cross River State. In another development, the Governor of Cross River State, His Excellency Distinguished Senator Prince Bassey Adetutu, has approved the constitution of a technical committee to undertake a comprehensive review of the working environment at the University of Cross River State, UNICROSS. As earlier promised about 2 months ago to a delegation of council and management led by the Vice Chancellor, Professor Francesca Bassey. This is part of his ongoing efforts to further strengthen the institutions and enhance its capacity for excellence. The development was announced in a statement signed by the Secretary to the Cross River State Governor, Professor Anthony Owaneno, who disclosed that the committee will be chaired by Professor Uduak Efiong, a distinguished academic and former director of academic planning, as well as former dean of student affairs of the university. The initiative underscores the state government's sustained commitment to supporting the growth and transformation of UNICROSS while consolidating the gains already recorded under the leadership of the Vice Chancellor, Professor Francesca Bassey. The committee is expected to engage relevant stakeholders and assess critical aspects of the university's working environment with a view to making recommendations that will further improve institutional effectiveness, staff welfare, academic productivity, and overall governance. The constitution of the 7-member technical committee reflects the administration's determination to position UNICROSS as a leading center of learning, research, and innovation capable of meeting contemporary educational demands and contributing meaningfully to the socio-economic development of Cross River State and Nigeria at large. Now talking politics, the People's Democratic Party, PDP, in Ogun State on Wednesday formally received former Senator Iyabo Obasanjo into its fold as immediately presented her with the party's flag as its senatorial candidate for Ogun Central ahead of the forthcoming elections. The development is viewed as a major boost to the PDP's growing influence and acceptance across Ogun State, particularly in Ogun Central Senatorial District. Political observers believe that Obasanjo's return to partisan politics under the PDP banner could significantly strengthen the party's electoral prospect, given her extensive political experience, grassroots appeal, and long-standing connection with the people of the district. And in the fight for justice, a court in northern Nigeria has sentenced a man to 2 weeks in prison after neighbors complained that he had been storing dozens of bags of human excrement outside his home, creating a stench they said made daily life unbearable. Mohammed Saidu was arraigned in Kano after residents alerted environmental officials to the offensive smell coming from his property. Magistrate Halima Wali ordered that he be detained for 14 days and fined 100,000 naira, describing his conduct as highly inconsiderate and a danger to public health. Saidu, who works emptying septic tanks, he is believed to have been collecting the waste to sell to farmers to use as fertilizer, a practice common in parts of the region but seldom discussed openly. And you're still listening to World News at 1 p.m. on Unicar Radio International 103.5 FM, Calabar. We're going on a really short timeout, and when we're back, we'll be bringing you the rest of the news. Please stay tuned.
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Welcome back and thank you for staying tuned. If you're just joining us, you're still on to World News at 1 p.m. On the foreign scene this afternoon, the U.S.-Iran Memorandum of Understanding announced on Wednesday amounts to a reopening of the Strait of Hormuz and a deal to try to reach a final agreement on almost everything else. President Donald Trump framed it as a major win for the U.S. in a lengthy press conference at the G7 summit in France. Both countries later confirmed the memo had been signed electronically on Wednesday and was now in effect. But new details released by U.S. officials in a call with reporters confirmed both countries still have a long way to go to reach a comprehensive final peace agreement that achieves Trump's primary goal of stopping Iran from ever developing nuclear weapons. Trump has insisted the deal ensures that Iran will never buy, develop, or produce a nuclear weapon. But the text of this agreement, which was read aloud by officials on the call, falls short of that. And in entertainment and lifestyle, tears and sorrow filled the ancient town of Arochukwu, Abia State on Thursday as the remains of Nollywood actor Alex Ekubo arrived for burial. The actor died on May 11th at the age of 40 after a long battle with kidney cancer. His body was brought home in a convoy and made a brief stop at the palace of the Eze Arochukwu before proceeding to his family compound. In a viral video, the monarch was seen alongside one of his chiefs offering prayers over the actor's coffin. And lastly in sports, before we go, Cristiano Ronaldo's bid to mark his record equaling sixth World Cup appearance with victory fell flat as Portugal were held to a 1-1 draw by the DR Congo on Wednesday. Joao Neves gave the European an early lead before Yoane Wissa's historic strike and the Congolese their first ever goal and points at the finals. He had a 5 key token points from the Group K encounter. That's the size of our news package this afternoon. But before we go, here's a quick recap of major headlines. We told you starting from the home scene, Governor Otu approves immediate reconstruction of 3 hospitals in Cross River State. In the world of politics, PDP receives Yabo Obasanjo, unveils her as Ogun Central senatorial candidate. In the fight for justice, Nigerian man jailed after storing over 50 bags of human excrement outside home. And away from that and on to international affairs, was U.S.-Iran deal leaves core sticking points unresolved and a $300 billion question. If you have news reports from your area, hostels, departments and faculties, please call our news hotline on 0809-444-4058. Or you can make a report via our website at unicoem.net/ireport. 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Please do away with any form of discrimination and nepotism as we strive to build a united nation. And always remember, as Malabites, Malabresis and Cross Riverians, we're known for reasonable actions. That was World News as edited by Albert Kele and the production team. My name is Ikomubasi Erim. Thank you for staying with us and do enjoy the rest of the broadcast coming your way. Good afternoon.

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1: Attention! This is to inform all students of the University of Calabar about the importance of obtaining the official Intelligent Student Digital Identity Card, IDID. Registration for the IDID is absolutely free for all freshmen. 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The University ID card is not just a form of identification, it grants you access to key facilities on campus, serves as proof of student status, and is compulsory for all examinations and official transactions within the university. Students are strongly advised to avoid unauthorized agents or fake ID vendors, as fake IDs are not recognized by the university and may lead to serious issues during examinations or clearance. Remember to protect your identity, stay official, and register at the IDID office, Pavilion 1 upstairs today. This announcement is brought to you by the University of Calabar Management in collaboration with the IDID team.
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0: 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We love to call it Edu Infotainment. And yeah, welcome to the Rush Hour Show, your favorite drive time show right here in the city of Calabar with yours truly, IK Arim, and Michelle Idomese live here on the radio. And yeah, today is the 18th of June,
1: right?
0: Like, Michelle, how do you feel about today being 18th?
1: I'm happy, but somehow I feel sad. I'll tell you why though. But anyways, Calabar, how you doing? It's the Rush Hour Show. As you know, your favorite voices are here together to make sure you have a great time on the radio. Yes, we are super pumped up to give you the latest happenings on all across social media, the global space, and you know, so all you have to do is sit close and also go recharge your phone so that when it's time for the conversation of the day, you're gonna be part of it. But okay, my day is great. You know, today's Thursday. Some persons are mourning, some persons are happy. It's just that kind of mixed feeling Thursday. I don't know why, but anyways, I'm happy to be here.
0: All right. I love to see you happy. You know, when you're happy, I'm happy. When you're happy, I am happy. But anyways, I'm sure we're gonna have a blast on today's show.
1: Definitely, always. Is there any day we don't have a blast?
0: I mean, it's always super exciting right here on the show. Anyways, guys, you know how we love to do it right here on the show. We love to hit the roads with you, playing your favorite bangers back to back all day, every day, right here on the Rush Hour Show. And we'll talk about what's trending right here in the university community, in Cross River States, and of course in Nigerian and global entertainment. So you're in for an amazing ride with us right here to hang out with us. I mean, it is the last episode of the Rush Hour Show for the week. And yeah, we are super stoked, we're super psyched to be doing this with you guys. But before we actually delve right into what we have, of course, we always love to start off with national holidays. The national holidays that are actually relevant to us, the Rush Hour crowd. Nothing political, nothing serious, just you know, laid back and fun national day celebrations right there. And today is really interesting because today, June 8th. 18th. Yeah. Oh my God, we can't go back.
1: We can't go back.
0: Backwards, never.
1: Never.
0: Anyways, today, June 18th, is National Fishing Day.
1: Whoa. I've never had that experience before, you know.
0: National Fishing Day. Actually, I've actually experienced fishing.
1: Really?
0: Yeah, before, but not full-scale fishing.
1: Okay.
0: Yeah. I will not say fishing, but then it was more of a lobster thing, kind lobster hunt. Yeah.
1: Okay.
0: So where I'm from, right?
1: Yeah.
0: During the dry season, we get lobsters, and you know, lobsters actually, like, they live under rocks, and there are rocks in like our river.
1: Yeah.
0: You get, so that I think that was back in 2016. I think I was still in high school then when we went for my granny's funeral.
1: Okay.
0: And then, you know, on the Sunday, we were departing the next day. So that Sunday, after the Thanksgiving service,
1: so
0: in
1: what's
0: the morning,
1: a funeral without an adventure?
0: Just look at it that way. So we were just like, after the funeral in the morning, the Thanksgiving, sorry, on that Sunday morning, later we were just like laid back at home doing nothing. And then it happened that my cousin was, you know, heading out to just get some, you know, lobsters. And then we're like, okay, you know what, let's come along with you. So I, my elder sister, and then two of my cousins, we went right there. So that was the first time I see.
1: Just had an experience.
0: I feel like canoes are so dangerous. I see canoes to be so dangerous. I never step into that stuff if it doesn't have an engine.
1: But they look dangerous.
0: I don't step into that stuff when they don't have an engine. So we actually left, and the canoe we used, right, actually had a small leak. We did not know. We didn't know that the canoe we used had a small leak, right? And then when we went to the site, my two cousins, they dived in and they started like bringing, you know, catching the whole lobsters and stuff like that. It was really fun, pretty fun though. But then the water now started coming into the canoe. Wow. It started coming into the canoe. But anyways, don't fear for me because it wasn't... The water was actually... It was the peak of the dry season.
1: Okay, so it wasn't
0: really swimmable. I can't swim, by the way. But then I feel like I am relaxed when I can see the sand underneath. I know, like, I have to. I and my other sister, we can't swim. So
1: why did you have to put her in this?
0: Obviously, my two.
1: This is for you.
0: My two cousins that were there that are expert swimmers. I love to say that. See, if you come to where I'm from, you will see little kids. Like, I'm talking about little kids.
1: Of course,
0: they will stand on top of rocks.
1: What do you expect?
0: And they will dive. And see, you feel so embarrassed that. If you don't restrain yourself, you can drop into the water.
1: Water is sweet inside the cup. Please, thank you very much.
0: Anyway, so I feel like that experience was such a fun one, such an amazing experience. And,
1: great.
0: You know, we got the lobsters. I and my other sister, we got into work, like, you know, fetching the water out of the canoe and all of that. And eventually, we made our way back to the shore and all
1: thank
0: of that.
1: Thank God for you.
0: Yeah, it wasn't really dangerous because, first of all, if it was dangerous, I wouldn't have embarked on it. You know me. I wouldn't have embarked
1: you
0: on
1: said
0: that.
1: You would have embarked
0: it
1: on
0: wasn't
1: it.
0: Dangerous at all. But anyways, today is National Fishing Day. And I feel like I've spent like 3 minutes, you know, narrating
1: more than the
0: near fishing experience I had. That was like for lobsters, catching lobsters. I've not really, you know, been around where they've fished before. But anyways, with that, you can go, you know, grab yourself fish if you love fish.
1: If you love fish, please, we're not saying go and go and start fishing if you know you're not friendly with the river or you cannot dive or you cannot swim.
0: But who would do that though?
1: A lot of people want to go do some experience and some adventure. Today also happens to be National Picnic Day. Is it picnic?
0: Yeah, National Picnic Day.
1: It's been a while. I think it's been a while.
0: It's a
1: I have had, like, you know, sit out picnic in the sky, like you're sitting on the grass, you're feeling the grass.
0: I've only been to one picnic.
1: Do you know feeling the grass
0: is
1: therapeutic?
0: What?
1: Feeling the grass, like you're walking around, you're feeling the grass. Do you know it's terrible?
0: Okay, your bare feet on the grass.
1: Yes, and even your hands
0: touching
1: the grass. Yes, it's very, very.
0: I didn't know that actually. And I was just about saying that I've just been to one picnic like all my entire life.
1: Why are you just casting yourself to me?
0: Let's check.
1: I think today's World Casting Day because you're just casting yourself. Let's write.
0: But no, nothing. I mean, I feel like there's nothing there. I'm just being honest.
1: No, it's
0: right?
1: good to be honest.
0: So that in case people out there actually like
1: planning.
0: Putting up a picnic, they can actually invite me to come in.
1: Why now I'm being selfish? Invite us to come. Okay.
0: Anyways, last but not the least is Wear Blue Day, National Wear Blue Day.
1: You should have told me on time.
0: I didn't actually check this out. And I'm wearing maroon.
1: Why? Blue is my color.
0: Anyways, if you're wearing blue today, just know that you're actually in theme for today because today is National Wear Blue Day. Yes.
1: Wow.
0: And for this person that coincidentally wore blue, of course, I don't know, it just decided to come today.
1: Why today?
0: And most of my clothes.
1: And I wore blue the other day.
0: Yeah, and most of my clothings are actually blue.
1: Because
0: most of
1: my favorite color.
0: It's not my favorite color, but then most of my work clothes are actually blue.
1: One of my favorite color. I love blue so much.
0: Man, I just love everything in black and white. Black and white.
1: Come on, because they say life is black and white doesn't mean you should make your clothes in black and white all the time.
0: Those are my favorite colors, black and white, because I feel like when we are talking about style, when we are talking about anything, the first thing that comes to my mind, I would say, oh, what color would this thing look good in? My first take would be black and white. Yeah, monochrome. Like,
1: all
0: nothing beats a monochromatic look at all. Nothing beats that. But anyway, big shout out to all of you out there that actually wear blue today. Today is the day that you did not know you needed. But anyways, guys, you just might not know that they might be handing out free candies out there. You don't know.
1: I didn't see. When I was coming from that gate, I didn't see anybody handing out free candies.
0: You're not wearing blue.
1: Stop it.
0: So how would you know? People that wear blue that know where the people handing out the candy. Anyways, guys, so that is pretty much all we have for you for our national holidays today. Mm-hmm. And you know, we'll quickly get back to the music. Right. And when we're back, we'll be getting right into the first segment on the show. And this segment is our gang segment, where we'll start talking about the trends happening, you know, in the entertainment industry and of course in Cross River State. and in the university community. Yep. So you do not want to miss this one. Just stick around because you're about to find out the hot tea.
1: Exactly.
0: The hot tea, because we're about to spill tea right here on the show. But anyways, let's get back to the music. And this one is Tom Grennan coming right through with Cool With That right here on a very cool Thursday afternoon such as this. Enjoy. We'll be back shortly.

0: All right, welcome back from that musical break. That was 10 Minutes by Buff featuring Odumodu Black. A very amazing track, if you ask me. I mean, the week this track actually came out, I think Arista dropped that week, Buff dropped that week, number 11 dropped that week. And this song was like actually my... I think Marvel dropped that week too. Yeah, I don't know what actually happened, but I was really, really vibing to that song. Okay. And that was like my favorite release that week. I don't know. It was just my favorite release of that week. And yeah, here I am, weeks later, still jamming to it. And I hope you did enjoy that one by Buff,
1: we'll
0: or from Buff, featuring Odumodu Black. All right, then welcome back. It is still...

0: then we can get into the full details later. So there's this story that says, I saw this story earlier today and, you know, I skipped it because of maybe I didn't really get it. But I had to sit down and think about it. Like, truly, people are doing a lot with their weddings, especially MCs. Like, how do you... Now, someone had to come out and say this, and I'm actually glad the person did. He says, please, if you're inviting me to your wedding, please warn your MC.
1: Give them strong
0: warning. Strong warning. Why am I coming to a wedding and I'm running around? You know, as I've actually experienced this one. So I was part of the, you know, train. I was part of the bride's team.
1: Yeah.
0: And when I'm called out, thinking we want to do something maybe better.
1: Yeah.
0: Only for the MC to tell me, hey, you go into the crowd, get it. See me running like what? I was like, does this man know who I am? They are chasing me into the crowd. So when I saw this, I actually loved what this person did. They say, see, all these yaya wedding games that involves billing, avoid it, please. What do you mean bridesmaids should come and collect my shoe? No, I'll use 200k to build the shoe. How much is the shoe in the first place?
1: I tell you, I wonder.
0: Like, why would you? I don't know if it's a means of trying to make money for the bride.
1: Obviously.
0: But please, sometimes people just honor this invitation because of the relationship they have with these people. But when you now start doing silly games that, you know, make people uncomfortable, like, I got angry at some point. I just went to go and see that. You know, like, the bride was my friend. She saw the anger in my face. I'm like, she was just using her eye. We were just using eye contact to, you know, converse. So it's really annoying. It's really embarrassing sometimes, because sometimes you end up not winning this game. By the time you're back, people, you know, as you're standing up, anybody who loses it, take one seat out, sort of. And then this is where you standing, and people are now laughing at you.
1: It now looks like you are at a kids' party.
0: Exactly! Like,
1: throwing it back to when we used to do dance around the chair, win party pencil.
0: You know it. So it is so embarrassing, really, really embarrassing.
1: But I know all the need. I know the need to actually, you know, play games at the wedding.
0: To make it
1: fun and lively. Please, MCs, you should be guided, because not everything is about money.
0: True.
1: I mean, some person spent, you don't know where somebody's coming from to attend that wedding. You don't know, like, a whole lot of persons have spent a whole lot to be there. And your presence alone, you know, makes it a lot.
0: Lots for this person.
1: The bride and the groom are so appreciative of the presence. I understand the need of trying to raise money, you know, for the bride and the groom. But then we should be minimal with, you know,
0: the way you're billing people.
1: The way you're billing people. And especially, I feel like I stand 10 toes against profiling, but you should use your eyes. You know, there's how you see people turn up and you're like, okay, you know what? This is, well, I just feel like when you see people turn up, you should know at, you know, where the amounts, the threshold, where you're going to put the amount on. Maybe it's going to be a 20 from 20k thing. Maybe it's going to be from like 50k thing. But like, it depends on the persons like you're actually seeing there.
0: Right.
1: And I feel like you should also be communicative with the persons that hired you.
0: Exactly.
1: Is it okay if I do this game?
0: But do you know that sometimes people can actually dress and not look like their financial status?
1: Yeah, that's why I stand against profiling.
0: Someone can dress, look really good, but financially the person is, you know, not okay at that time.
1: Yeah.
0: And then you're not making it, and if the person does not remit, it looks embarrassing, because all eyes on you, kind of.
1: Yeah.
0: So I really stand 20 toes on this one, if possible. MCs should be able to reduce this.
1: You can actually
0: we're not saying stop.
1: Yeah, you can make the wedding fun, because I feel like we decided to bring this story because, I mean, just one more day and it's the weekend. And we have like plethora of weddings, you know, scattered all over town during the weekend, that's on Saturday. And then somebody might just unknowingly be walking into a trap that, you know, go and collect that young man's shoe and bail it to 150k.
0: I'm telling you.
1: Oga, calm down.
0: Or you want to tell you, go and meet that man, tell him to transfer money, or what do you want?
1: Or tell him to give you Benz key.
0: Hey.
1: What makes you think I drive a Benz? I just feel like MCs, we should be guided. We can make the wedding fun and not make people uncomfortable.
0: Don't make bridesmaids be running up and down, please. I'm thinking for my own pain.
1: All right, away from that story and on to the next story. So this is coming from, you know, the Twitter space,
0: yeah,
1: X space, where Mr.

0: Easy is actually facing backlash on X after he started asking fans to bet on his baby's gender with Emi Otedola. And I'm like, you know,
1: hello, bro. This is your family matter.
0: Well,
1: why are you bringing this?
0: Anyways,
1: Abi, is it a means of making another money?
0: Money?
1: Yes, bro. Come on.
0: Money.
1: If you notice the hashtag or the betting platform, you know, before he can,
0: I think that, it's a promotional thing.
1: Yes, it is, and definitely he's going to have a cut from it. So you see, now you're already making maybe GoFundMe accounts for your baby, and I'm telling netizens to come bet.

0: guide you to know the gender of your child. Who cares?
1: No, I just feel like, you know, let me just read out the tweet. It was like, on if Temi or girl, join me on, you know,
0: yeah,
1: proceeded to tag the betting platform. And then that was it. So I just feel like it was from a laid back place, a laid back point of view, because I mean, there's no icon on the app that bets on people's gender. Yeah.
0: Okay, but maybe it's just a way of promoting
1: the brand. I feel like he's the brand ambassador or something for that particular betting brand.
0: Well,
1: so that is it. And some persons were just like giving hot takes
0: of
1: that
0: course.
1: Now you give woman Belen, amigo bet.
0: Exactly. You know, Nigerians like now, with the way things are, nobody's taking it easy. Nobody's saying things as a joke anymore.
1: No, so some persons actually decided to, like, you know, be serious with it. And I feel like Nigerians, they don't take it easy when it comes to people that have money. If you know you have money what you're doing is not really, you know, adding up, you get.
0: It's not helping the economic situation of the country.
1: No matter how laid back you're coming back, you know, you're coming from, right? They will not want to see it from that perspective. They'll be like, you know what? This is not the time, and yada yada yada, and all of that.
0: At all.
1: So, which is why I had like a whole lot of serious retweets and replies, and people that quoted the tweet. But then I'm like, this is just a laid back thing. That okay, go check this betting platform out for people that bet. So if it doesn't concern you, just keep it moving.
0: Exactly.
1: And then I mean, how is it this stuff being say? Easy peasy, lemon squeezy. I mean, just keep it moving. Just keep it moving, because not everything is deep, and it's not everybody that you see on the internet that is the cause of our problems in Nigeria. So let us just try to always, you know, try to disassociate real life and sentiments most times. Anyways, with that being said, let's get back to the music. And you know, it's always little talk great music right here on the show. Let's check out this one by Cardi B featuring Kehlani, and it is called Save, of her second album, her sophomore album, Am I the Drama, coming right through. It is still IK and Michelle live here on the Rush Hour Show. Let's
0: roll.
1: Check it out.

0: All right, that was Saved by Cardi B and Kehlani. Welcome back to the Rush Hour Show. And if you just joined us, well, you're still listening to 103.5 FM. And yes, your favorite voices have been here to make sure you are having a smooth evening and also an amazing Thursday. And before we went on that break, we were taking you through trending stories and topics, you know, that is actually making waves on our social media. And you know, we spoke briefly about some certain things, about some MCs who are overdoing things, and we also talked about you know just ways we need to curtail things, you know, so that we don't get to make people feel uncomfortable when they appear at an event. It might not be a wedding ceremony, but it is just a normal thing these days, you know, when MCs see some big people, they just want to, you know, look for ways to squeeze out money from their pockets and all of that. But welcome back, guys. Yes, we're still on to the Rush Hour Show, and it's already 4:30 on the DOT. Our next story, well, is sort of, you know, mixed feelings because, you know, like I said today, many people are crying, many are rejoicing, and many are sad. So, information getting towards that, fire got a popular bank on Brush Street, Lagos Island. And according to sources, 37 people are said to have been confirmed dead. And this was about an hour ago. So it's really sad. You can, you know, head over to your social media pages to find out, you know, what really happened. And a lot of people said, you know, this fire just started, you know. Some person says, oh, she saw the signs, and when they fled the scene, some person that was still on that scene, you know, couldn't make it out alive.
1: And it just actually reminded me of I think a fire outbreak that happened in a popular bank too, still in Lagos, and this one was like in a high-rise building, and some persons were able to come out, some were not able to make it out, you know. And so I'm like, it's really crazy.
0: Yeah, it is.
1: Like, it's so crazy, because who wants to die that way?
0: Nobody. You know, that's why they say life, all foreseen circumstances befalls also. So when we all go out, sometimes people don't know that miracle happens every second.
1: Yeah,
0: you go out, you come back, thank God. Because not many people make it out of the 24 hours they are given.
1: Yeah, that's true.
0: We don't need to wait for a certain person or man of God to put a hand on your head and, you know, perform a healing or a miracle. You know, you have miracle every day, every second of our life. There is a miracle happening.
1: Anyways.
0: Away from that, today you see friends, family, loved ones, colleagues have gathered together at Aruchiko, the kingdom of Aruchiko in Abia State, to bid their own son, husband, friend, colleague, as he's been led to rest. And we're talking no other but Alex Ekubo, who passed away last month, you know.
1: May 11th.
0: Yeah, as a result of, you know, liver cancer. And it's
1: like,
0: actually,
1: I can't believe it's 1 month already.
0: Guy, like, I felt so unreal, you know. But today when I saw the casket, guy, I was moved to tears. You know, I felt it the day I heard the news. But I was still having this doubt. I said, God, please. I prayed like this. When someone very close to me passed, I was like, Father, you can do something, you can do something. I believe, you know.
1: Yeah.
0: Then you start quoting scriptures. So, I was just hoping that it could be a rumor, you know. But when you just see them lying in that casket, it just brings this realization that someday you too will start, or a day will start without you in it. And it's really sad. But
1: yeah.
0: We, our thoughts, our prayers are with the family. We only pray that they're able to get the comfort, you know, because this loss is quite heavy. It's big.
1: It's really
0: big.
1: It's deep.
0: Yeah, it is.
1: Anyways, we actually, our thoughts and prayers go out to the families, and we just hope that, you know, God give them the strength to bear this loss, because this is, I mean, on social media while I was scrolling, before we came right on the show, the sister, late Alexa Kubo's sister, was, you know, holding his portrait, and while they were headed towards the compound, and then the car carrying the casket came around and, like, you know, passed her a little bit, and when she turned and saw it, oh my God.
0: Oh, she broke,
1: like,
0: down.
1: She broke down, like, oh God. And when I saw that video, it was so sad. So really sad.
0: Really
1: I'm
0: sad.
1: Like, you know what? I mean,
0: Never wish this on your enemy. Seriously.
1: I mean, death just gives you that realization that at the end of the day,
0: yeah,
1: you know, you just need to take everything here with a pinch of salt. Because, you know, even in all of this, right?
0: Yeah.
1: In all of this, do you know what my... What would I say? Do you know what my... what I actually like the most, for lack of better words?
0: Tell me.
1: What I actually like the most is everybody, right? Everybody are saying good things
0: about him. Yeah,
1: nobody has come in the midst of all of it, in as much as with the fact that
0: he wasn't perfect.
1: You cannot speak ill of the dead, there are some persons
0: that can say what exactly.
1: I mean, especially it is a celebrity,
0: right.
1: You know, somebody somewhere that wants to chase clouds can come and do that, but none of that has happened. You know, even with the fact that this man was one of the he was being bullied online. But
0: like,
1: I like the fact that all of his colleagues and his inner circle, his family, they just have beautiful things to say about him.
0: And they are video evidence.
1: They just know that like Alex Okubo was such a ray of sunshine. Like, he was just this person that, you know, if he's in the room, you know that
0: he lights up the room.
1: Of course, he lights up the room. So
0: people's burdens.
1: I just love it so very much that he has people that will never forget him, no matter how it gets. They will never forget him. So, and that alone is something that's, you know, it's something.
0: It's something. You know, I came across one of his videos that said, he says, leave. I've not done this house. I've not bought this car. He says, my dear, leave. Because someday, one day, that thing you so wish to have, you might have them and you might not even leave to enjoy them.
1: I mean, I can remember one video on social media where some of his colleagues visited him.
0: Yeah.
1: And then one of them made a video of his compound. Yeah. And then the cars, like, he was not a show.
0: Yeah, he wasn't a show off.
1: Like, I don't think people didn't show off on the internet. Like, he didn't show off on social media. But then when this person, one of the colleagues made that video and posted it on their story, right?
0: Yeah.
1: The cars in Alex's compound, like, I'm talking super cars.
0: We're talking luxury. We're not
1: like
0: luxury.
1: When you see cars, I'm like, you know what? Like,
0: cars that don't even make it to, you know, when they're looking at luxury. Yeah, in Nigeria, there are some cars we see as luxury, but it's just a taxi somewhere else.
1: Like, like, you see these cars, I'm like, but then Alex wasn't this kind of person.
0: It was
1: that
0: simple.
1: He was so simple. You wouldn't even figure out, like, you know, the way we were shocked on social media, because if it was this person that shows off, you get, there are some persons that will feel like can have those kind of cars and will be like, oh, I'm not surprised because this person has this car. But then the fleet of cars in his compound, I'm like, you know what? This is the way to go. Like, this is how to live life. Like, live life for you. Do things that genuinely make you happy.
0: Yeah.
1: And, you know, all of that. That is just all the things that matters. Put God, your family, your friends. You know, just...
0: People, generally.
1: Just deal with people like they are people. Because, I mean, at the end of the day, he's gone. And he didn't take none of those things with him.
0: But it's just the kind words, the good words, his good deeds that people are remembering and like, ah, truly. And I'm sure those people that bullied him away from social media, they should be... If they have conscience, their conscience will be judging them. That's what I would say. So let's just live life. Be at peace. Be kind. When we keep preaching empathy, we keep preaching kindness here on the radio. It's no joke. Because seriously, guys, tomorrow is never promised. And when you leave, because each and every one of us will do one day.
1: Yeah.
0: What is someone going to remember you of? What are they going to remember you for? They don't want to be... You don't want to be remembered, ah, that wicked person. Now say, take wicked till you die. No! That shouldn't be the story. So yes... in as much as it's a painful one, but yes, I would say he lived a good life, and you know, fulfilling.
1: I would say that. That is why it is not really a loss, because you know he lived a very, very, you know, a very clean life, a very good life, and he was just okay with people generally. So, and with that note, it is just so soothing to know that he's in a better place, you know, and all of that. But anyways, we do not want to, you know, talk about in as much as we just cannot help it, but we just had to bring this to you that the remains of the late actor Alex Okubo has actually been laid to rest. I mean, on Snap. on Snap, I was like keeping tabs with some person that were posting
0: right?
1: You know, on there.
0: I was live there. I was on IG.
1: On Snapchat, yeah. So anyways, guys, with that being said, let's get back to the music. And when we're back from the music, we'll be opening our lifestyle conversation of the day right here on the show. So recharge your phones and stay very tuned right here, because when we're back, we're about to switch up the conversation a notch. And it's going to be a notch hotter, trust me. Anyways, let's check out Waste by Omalay coming right through here on The Rush Hour Show. It is still Ike and Michelle.

0: Just Waste by Omale, only on the Rush Hour Show, right here on Unico Radio International, your favorite go-to radio station that gives you the very best of education, information, and yes, entertainment 360. So we'll say welcome back from that music break, and right now, it is time for us to introduce to you our lifestyle conversation of the day. And today's one is super interesting somehow, like I said, see, it's really going to be a tough decision, kind of. So yeah, put on your thinking hat and also do well to recharge your phone.
1: But before we get right into that, let's quickly give a birthday shout out to somebody. And, you know, I love celebrations so very much. And I just can't wait. I have to, like, you know, smuggle this one in right here on the show. So let's quickly get this this call right across, and I feel like I hope this person actually takes the call We hope the person takes the call right here on the show. So this one is a birthday girl. Birthday girl coming through. And the phone is ringing, and we hope the birthday girl takes her call right here. Okay, birthday girl, pick up, pick up. Pick up the phone, man.
0: Pick up your phone, no. Answer my call, no. Baba God, you.
1: But
0: do you know people miss opportunity?
1: Exactly. What I was about saying. What do you mean? Like, on your birthday and your phone is not with you? If it's a normal day, I would understand that, oh, you're probably busy. But
0: what if it's Harry Mox that's calling?
1: It's a birthday. And then people are calling you, you know. Having
0: what
1: to call you like
0: is tired of taking calls. You don't know how it has been for morning.
1: No, you don't get to this time. You don't get to get tired on your birthday.
0: Really?
1: Yes.
0: This person is human.
1: You don't get to get tired of on your birthday. Anyways, we are going to shoot the call across one more time. And if the person doesn't take the call, okay, thank God. Hello.
2: Hello?
1: Yeah, good afternoon.
2: Good afternoon.
1: Yeah, am I speaking with Miss Chioma Blessing?
2: Yes.
1: Okay, a little birdie just came and told me that today is your birthday.
2: A little
1: bird on the tree.
2: Who am I speaking with?
1: A little bird on the tree came and told us today is your birthday. You're live on the radio, on Unical Radio.
2: I'm live on here, sorry.
1: On Unical Radio.
2: Oh.
1: Yes.
2: So who told you that today is my birthday?
1: I don't know. We want you to figure that out.
0: Guess what friends you have.
2: Okay, today is actually my birthday.
1: Yeah, somebody gave us your number to give you a shout out right here on the show. And that is exactly what we're doing. So happy birthday to you, Chioma. Heaven's blessing upon your life. Heaven's blessing upon your life. So can you take a guess?
2: Thank you so much. You say what?
1: Can you take a guess? Do you know who might have done this special thing?
2: I really don't know.
1: Hey.
2: I think one of my friends is into this radio stuff. I think Kennedy.
1: Answer girl. That's actually correct. Kennedy actually gave your number right for you.
2: we can almost feel
1: you blushing over here. That's what we love. That's what we love to see right here on the show.
2: Thank you.
1: Enjoy the rest of your day. Have an amazing day. And save us some cake. Save us from cake.
2: All right.
0: Okay. Oh,
1: she's
0: okay. Happy.
1: She's super excited.
0: You can feel the joy.
1: Yeah. I could feel it.
0: I'm telling you.
1: Right through the speakers.
0: Delay shall God when? Who's going to be around on radio?
1: Anyways, we're about to roll out our lifestyle conversation of the day. And we don't have much time. We just have a couple more minutes until we actually say goodbye right here on the show. And judging from the fact that it's almost the weekend, and the weekend is all about celebrations, and I'm talking marriages, I'm talking child dedications.
0: Okay.
1: You know, I don't want to put the sad one.
0: No, please.
1: I said celebration.
0: Yeah, celebration.
1: Mm-hmm. Not even of life, because it's still a sad thing for the family.
0: Yeah, it is.
1: So, which is why we have a really, really interesting question of the day that you can talk to us about. So, imagine getting married to the person you love, only to discover a few months later that they have a child they never told you about during a relationship. What would you do? Now, we just decided to bring up the story because this woman actually brought it on the internet and it has caused a whole lot of frenzy on the internet. And we just decided to bring it right here and let us hear your, you know, your hot takes, your opinions right here on the show. So a woman got married in her late 20s. 3 months later, she found out her husband had a child he never told her about during their relationship. His excuse was that he was afraid she would leave him. She packed her bags and moved out immediately. If you were the lady, would you hear him out or just leave? Talk to us on the show, 0809-444-4058. I'll take the number again, 0809-444-4058. Be a part of the conversation right here on the radio. Let's hang out together.
0: What would you do?
1: What would you do?
0: That's the question. What would you do?
1: You know, the person you're dating right now, you know, is planning to marry you. You get? The person is married to you. This goes both ways.
0: How did you just take that from my mouth? Let's flip the coin.
1: This goes both ways. You're married to a lady, and then the lady has a kid somewhere, but did not inform you about it. What would you do? Would you leave the relationship, or would you just hear her out? And the same thing goes to the ladies. You are married to a man and he has a child outside that he has never told you about. But then it comes up suddenly. What would you do? Would you leave the marriage?
0: Would you stay?
1: You know, just 3 months after your marriage and you discover this thing, will you still be in the marriage or would you leave the marriage? Talk to us right here on the show, 0809-444-4058. I'll take the number one more time, 0809-444-4058. Let's hang out together right here on the show. But anyways, let's check out this one by Jennifer Lopez and David Guetta. And this one is Save Me Tonight right here on The Rush Hour Show. And when we're back from the break, of course, we'll be taking your calls, we'll be taking your SMSs right here on the show. So you know you're in for an amazing ride. Recharge your phones, and when we're back, we'll be taking your phone calls right here. Let's check this one out.

0: and Jennifer Lopez and David Guetta came through on the Rush Hour Show, and that was Save Me Tonight. If you're still tuned in, it's the Rush Hour Show on Unico Radio International. And yes, before we went on that break, our question for the day is on, what would you do if you found out that your spouse hid a child from you before marriage or after marriage you discovered? What would be your response? Because this today's question of the day is actually from a true life story where a lady found out that the husband she's married to 3 months after marriage discovered that the husband has a child. And he didn't even tell her that, see, I have a child somewhere. His excuse was that she was going to leave the marriage, or he was going to leave him when they were dating.
1: She still packed her bag regardless.
0: I left. If it was you, what would you do? Join us on the conversation, 08094444058. I'll take it again, 08094444058. Call us, text us, send us a WhatsApp message. What would it be for you? At least, let's say first, who's going to be that lucky person? Because our time is already saying, come and be going. What is it going to be for you, though? Would you trust to stay with this person after this kind of, the person has broken your trust. The person has only broken your trust.
1: Yes, yes.
0: Like, you're hiding something like this. Okay, why don't you put it first? Let me make a decision, you know, if I'm to stay with you or if I would go. Then if I go, know that I wasn't meant for you now, right? That is what they say. They say if the person goes, know that the person wasn't meant to stay. But if the person stays, then know that that was your person. So if you found out, what would you do? Call us on the number, send us a message, and let us know.
1: 0809-444-4058. I'll take the number again, 0809-444-4058. And we wish we can actually, like, extend today's program, but you can send your opinions to that number. And trust me, when we come back on the show, we'll take your takes, your hot takes right here on the show before we proceed with that particular edition of the show. But have an amazing evening. And of course, keep staying tuned to Unicorn Radio International, because we've got loads of amazing programs just for you. Have an amazing weekend, because I feel like this is the last time we're going to see on the Rush Hour Show.
0: And yeah, catch us up. 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
0: Where's the DJ? Where's the person setting up the screen? Guests arriving and nothing has been set up. What's all this?
1: Eka, calm down. Sit down.
0: Don't tell me to sit down, Bob.
1: I said just sit.
0: Guests arriving and the MC's mic is not even working. Where's the projector? The photographer
1: Eka,
0: is not... Eka,
1: just relax. 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

0: All right, ladies and gentlemen, boys and girls, Malabata, Malabresis, how you be? What's popping, Calabar? Go say on a day, all right, yes. If you check out time, 3 minutes, we don't walk up past the hour or 6 o'clock. And ladies and gentlemen, welcome to Sports Corner, Top Unica Radio 103.5. Yes, so, and I die your one football party. The man who can now leave football for snowball, the man will be see if you give him football, he'll tell you, say, football come first and food come second. Yes, so, now, Sir Kennedy, there behind the MIC. This wonderful evening, and yes, this one has Sports Corner Top Unica Radio 103.5. You know, it's Sports Corner, they come your way every Monday to Friday by the hour of 6 o'clock, and on Saturdays by the hour of 2 o'clock. And yes, ladies and gentlemen, I welcome over officially to the Sports Corner. I know, say, as it be like this, the World Cup still go on, and even right now, we there for the second half. We are about to enter the second half of the game for the match. Czech Republic versus South Africa, and it's 1-0 right here. If you like, say, if they play this one finish, it go be like, say, oh, my home. You push, you come back home and secure your jobs. Yes. Now, Sports Corner, you need to carry the 103.5. And I know that you're alone. And they are with the football crew here. But they are with Tokon of the Catalyst. And I'm here with Nata. Yes, all of us. Now, we go do this one together. Good evening, Catalyst. How you been now?
1: Yeah, they're fine, Kennedy. Good evening to you. Good evening, Nata. Good evening, our country. People are salam and they give a love now. It's actually another beautiful day. Today, Thursday, being the 18th day in the month of June 2026, such an amazing time, of course, to be here. Happy weekend, because already just a few hours from now before we can make them to Friday, and we can already kickstart. Once it's Friday, we don't really prepare our mind. Going back to the World Cup, it's getting interesting. It's showing his memories. It's also showing what it holds for football lovers. Yesterday, witnessed Portugal, having to succumb to a draw with DR Congo, and currently we are witnessing South Korea in another game they are playing another decisive game. That's because I think this is actually a decisive game. They are playing there with Czech Republic. South Africa currently with the Czech Republic, and it's actually another decisive game there for them. And so many people already out there, they don't really talk, say, away from Mexico. Today we are out there to root for Czech Republic to defeat South Africa. So based on this talk like this, me, I've been already arranged my name, say, okay, based on the way Matadi, I beg, say, today my name like this is now Jaroslav Ofizik. I like the fact that Czech Republic already, doing the assignment very well, leading South Korea by 1-0.
0: Yes.
1: But I think South Korea have really learned their lesson from their last game against Mexico. They came out to play this game, but they are just having some poor decisions and poor finishing in front of Czech Republic. But then the society is happy because their miss is our win. So whatever it be, welcome again. Let's get to do this very one together.
0: Yes, so welcome again, and let's get to do this one together. And also, we have Nata in the building. Nata, welcome to the show.
2: Thank you so much, Sir Kennedy. Good evening to you. Thank you so much, Catalyst. I do appreciate me and yourself don't come again. because as I hear that your name, waiting just the ring for my mind now. I deal with foreigner this
0: Czech Republic.
2: He's from Czech Republic. All our country people are to raise salam and give una. Hope so, una do all right. How una they follow up the World Cup? How una they follow up the matters with the suffer inside the world of sport? I did very excited to say yes, I don't find out time to come again today. And if you carry, I check very well. The match between Czech Republic and South Africa they already day on for there.
0: The second half already start.
2: You get that. So second half done, they already start already, and Czech Republic still lead 1-0. We did a PC, you said don't find out time to join us this evening. Deal with us, make we do this one together.
0: Yeah, so and you know one of the things where they sweet me for this match, we say now one fine mommy day and I they ref the game.
2: Okay.
0: Now, one fine mommy just they pitch there.
2: I noticed that.
0: She they ref the game.
2: And with the way things they go, the match, she's really doing well.
0: She's really doing well.
1: I feel so one of the reasons why they bring women may come ref the game, BC, so that as a South Africa, the girls, they know it's us in our only man be ref the game. So,
0: they don't go like
2: no excuses. It's the first time
1: man ref the game, so this second time that woman ref, so gender equality.
2: Yes.
1: If man no favor you, woman supposed favor you. So if you say man no favor you, woman no favor you, then that means you don't belong to this world. Mm. You supposed find your world. So yes, it's actually a fair game out there already, and you know, it's a walk up.
0: Yes.
1: I don't know what's in South Africa, you know, go tell their supporters, their fans at the end of the day, where they go tell their fans, say, now because South African country no support them, now why they early come off and walk off? They will tell us now because they no get support, now why?
0: And yes, Czech Republic are
1: now why the fans, you know, they no qualify, because already it's getting clear that these guys, you know, might not make it.
0: Yeah.
1: It's getting clear that they might not make it, because already
2: this is the sea with the eye of the eagle.
1: No, this is their second leg now. Okay. This is their second leg, and you know, they are really losing, and they are, you know, at the bottom of Group A. And not in a group that you have the likes of a Czech Republic. This Czech Republic, you see the way South Korea do there. You see what in South Korea, South Korea won them beautifully well. And this is the same Czech Republic that we won by South Korea, handling South Africa currently.
0: Oh,
1: so now, South Africa next game is going to be against South Korea. Are you now trying to say you're going to win? Like, you won't win, person will win, the person will win you.
2: So it's getting interesting.
1: This is actually, you know, their best bite. This is their best chance of, you know, having to prove that, you know, they know they still have a life in this very competition. Mm. Because anything that happens and, you know, they go home losing this game, then it simply means that, you know, we should call it all gone for them. Maybe the next game they are going to play is just going to be for entertainment purposes.
0: Yeah.
1: Unless you are going to say that, you know, Mexico are going to lose against or between Mexico and South Korea, one of those, anybody that loses,
2: because both won their first
1: match. But in fact, from first position to top position currently, they get 3 points. So the next game now, anybody will win that already get 6 points, and you know, guys, won't take do. The next game now, South Korea, now we will come play with South Africa. I don't know how the game will be, but in fact, the truth of it is that whatever happens in this game, South Korea really need the 3 points. If they don't get the 3 points, then Otilo.
0: Yeah, also, yes, Otilo. Yes, as you spoke on Unica Radio 103.5. And as it is, South Africa is playing with the Czech Republic. And my name, this wonderful evening until this match finished, still remain and only Aldel Kahonza. Now, wait till I go call me this wonderful evening.
1: As the answer Czech Republic name,
0: yeah.
1: I mean, they try to know the meaning, because... No, we to go say the name. Now, so name the beer, but you don't really know what it mean for them. You know, say don't text our cause yourself.
2: My country people are still the beer nata.
0: Yes. Before we move to fully to everything where they happen for the World Cup, we'll just give you some of the home stories where they happen for here. Yes. And for the home stories here, the National Sports Commission has pledged its full backing for the Super Eagles and Nottingham Forest Forward, Taiwo Awoniyi Grassroots Football Initiative, the Para Kids League, with the NSC chairman Shehu Diko describing the project as a vital to nurturing the next generation of Nigerian talent. Yes, Diko made the commitment when he received Awoniyi on the courtesy visit to the commission headquarters in Abuja. The Super Eagles striker was accompanied by the former Nigerian international and ex-Bundesliga forward Antonio Ojah. During the visit, Awoniyi presented the NSC chairman with an official Nottingham Forest jersey and outlined his vision to expand opportunities for young footballers through the Kwara Kiddies League and other youth-focused sports development projects he is involved in. And Diko commended the striker for investing in grassroots football and assured him of the commission readiness to provide the necessary support and enabling environment for the initiative to support. So, if you like to say, I want to have joined in this development of a grassroots support like this.
2: Yeah, and I did very happy because this is one thing that we've always been clamoring for some time. Now, you go see, some of the, players, we don't play, retire. But this time around, Awoniyi still they play, and he don't come out to say, okay, CVT won't do, to establish grassroots structures, we go enable talents and potentials to be harnessed. And it's very good because it's not just good because it's coming from Awoniyi, because these guys still they play actively. He still they play actively. And if other players, maybe the ones who don't retire too, join them for this kind way now, you go see, say it will be much more easier for us to bring up new talents. Yes, because there are a lot of talents we be see they just did like that. Nobody don't find them, nobody don't call them because they know they see root to even showcase what they get.
0: Yeah,
2: this now where when he don't come do this one, I'm very happy and kudos to him. Because he say Ingo lies with some kind companies, especially for Obodo Ibo there, to me they just call come see what they fit do for these young players. And I did very excited for him. Hope see other players too go follow suit because this is one thing you go see say you say don't make him find way to because you know we play forever, they will come that you actually step aside. What you can do, the best thing you can do is to see a way of also lifting others, and I believe this is a very good one for by Awoni.
0: This is a very good one by Awoni. And yes, sit down on still on the homeland to read like this. Yes, another person also don't come out. That is the SJCFA chief, also backs Nigerian grassroots development, and also still on other to read like this. Yes, a two-time heavyweight champion Anthony Joshua has signed a commercial representation deal with the CAA Sports, joining a star-studded roster that includes Jose Mourinho and Robert Lewandowski in arrangement struck in partnership with Boxer 258 Group. As part of the deal, the 258 Group managing director Freddie Grumingham joins the CAA Sports Talent Group as head of the client strategy. Yes, ladies and gentlemen, I subscribe on Tony Carido 103.5. Yesterday, we be see Aziaru Congo being hold Portugal to a draw, and that one was a very, very surprising game, but some people saw it coming. And yes, last, we be see as England be trash Croatia 4-2, and also Australia be win Jordan 3-1. And last night, while men were asleep, Ghana come play Panama, and as we they look like say the game done they finish show. Now one's gonna do fiam con score, and they also that same night Uzbekistan be playing with Colombia. We'll be see as Colombia trash them 3-1. Yes, so this one I will talk about more go this mobile come back. Now this is not unique, 103.5, no game anyway. We are coming back.

0: Yes, so welcome back from that break. Now, Super Score Unica Radio 103.5. And as a BLD 69 minutes in the game, Czech Republic is leading 1-0. And South Africa still they find a way to check if they can get an equalizer or a consolation goal like this. Catholic, do you think there is still hope for South Africa in this game against Czech Republic? Because it can be like, say, Czech Republic attack done, they slow down small.
1: Yeah, the most beautiful thing for Czech Republic is that, you know, they were able to get an early goal in the game. And that game is actually sustaining them so far. Looking at both teams, there is no really impressive outing because, you know, you watch them, their game is not interesting. Both of them, they are just being sluggish on the pitch. So, but then, Czech Republic already have an advantage. To me, I feel South Africa should have, you know, Essen up and try to, you know, apply much pressure in this game. But then I'm not seeing it. Both of them look like a team that is trying to be very careful, you know, not to concede a goal. But why they try to be careful not to concede a goal when you don't already concede a goal? Instead of that, go all out, you know, just play the game very well. But that's not forthcoming. If they come out and, you know, play Czech Republic with much pressure with the way the guys are playing, then definitely should be able to grab a goal in this very game. But both teams are not really, you know, giving impressive outing. But then, like I said earlier, you know, their loss is a win to the society. You know, as a society, as a society man, of course, I will be excited at you know what becomes the outcome, because at the end of the day, we actually want you know a team that can, you know, go back home fast so that they can take care of their family, take care of their jobs, love and their job. So I think a team that have to take care of his family do not really have much business with football, but they just have to, you know, come for attendance purpose. It's just like class. Sometimes you go for attendance purpose and, you know, you go back home.
2: You get as a B for South Africa, actually, because if you carry and look the match, you don't see safe. They don't slow down, they play like they try to do defensive now.
3: Yeah.
2: And from what I've seen from the first half, if South Africa they get chances, they know they convert their chances. You could see that Czech been fast score good, that means get early goal. Since that time now, South Africa doesn't get some kind of chances, will be safe. To say they don't utilize them now, maybe by now, therefore, they only lead like 2-1 safe. Because from what I'm seeing, Czech, they don't get attacking threat. Like, they don't have attacking threat. I've not really seen, I know they see their attackers, they really do much for this match. So, within South Africa, the guys calm down, play ball. Just calm down, play ball, then see a way of scoring. Because as Catalyst, we don't talk before, say, if they don't win this match, they don't go out with that. And that's the truth. If they don't win this match, the draw is not even enough to save them. I just need to be honest. The draw is not enough to save them, in my opinion. They just need to win this match. And if they don't score one, as hydration break, they finish now. If they score one, then if you push again, try score another one. Because we don't check now. Search them, no, they even attack again. Like, that's just the truth. Search, no, they attack again.
1: I think check also the other end. So, then they try maintain that year one goal where they don't score. So, that's why they also try.
2: And if
1: they are going all out to attack, then that's going to be more like, you know, leaving them, their defense on the high line, which South Africa can take advantage of that. So, I think they're also trying to be careful. But my own now, be say, the very people we say, now don't they lose match? What do you know? They try protect again. I mean, one protect your reputation. So, you know, one call it more than 1-0. Come all out, just Please
2: go here. So maybe say, South Africa, the reason, like, if they come out now, say go, if you go counter attack, go score another goal.
3: Yeah.
2: But is what the risk? Just take the risk, come out, come play. If you score from there, and any other way, just be they don't make some kind of substitutions for there. I believe say it will turn out for the better for there for there.
0: Yes, so we turn out for the better for them. And as you believe, they don't come back from the hydration break, and the match is about to start again. And yesterday we will see ZR Congo being who Portugal to a draw, and it was not an expecting result for Portugal, but DR Congo, I think, looks like it was what they settled for. So, Catalyst, what's your comment on the match that happened, Portugal versus DR Congo yesterday?
1: Yeah, I was excited, and I'm very, very much excited that DR Congo were able to hold Portugal to a draw. Yes, yesterday I was rooting for DR Congo because, as an African, and I'm supporting my fellow African brothers. So in DR Congo, I stood with them, supporting them, you know, tried yesterday. And I was so much excited to see what they did. You know, those guys, I love how they played the game. Their stamina, their physicality, everything was there. And for Portugal on the other end, you know, they played the game like a team that is not ready to win game, because if you want win game, you know they win game by the names or the kind caliber of players where they pitch you. If they win game,
2: by what you deliver that
1: play on the pitch. If you like get all the star players full pitch, if you know ball, your opponent no go respect you. So now what thing we noticed yesterday, after the one goal that they scored, they started being sluggish, you know, like say they don't win the game. I think we're still here now when I said that the worst mistake they can do is for them to underrate DR Congo. And you know, just before you know, you watch that game, DR Congo came with just one tactics, which was, you know,
3: cross and nod.
1: And they knew that they had an experienced striker in person of Yuan Wissa that was definitely going to deliver. Now, it is in the place of an experienced team to know that, okay, these guys, now their tactics be this. So
2: yeah,
1: maybe we see how if we stop them, you know, from even making the cross, you know, even make attempts in that cross. But then you kept allowing this guy to cross. You forget to say, person, we don't, it's just like I say now, person, we don't learn corner kick to play corner kick. You know, guys, you go kick like five corners, kick, maybe you say, no, we'll score one. So the best thing you feel do now to stop and to even get the corner. So the best thing they would have done for against the Congo was, you know, would have stopped them, you know, from even making those crosses. But
2: exactly,
1: you know, you allow them. Those guys now, they come to use that one now. Now that one come be, you know, they are good money. They were just crossing. And you watch the goal that Yuan Wissa was caught. It was a very beautiful one. And if I just feel that the god of football was actually with Portugal, you see, because it would have been a disaster if DR Congo had won them in that game, because they had the opportunity to win.
2: They had the
1: opportunity to do a comeback and win in the game. They play, and this Portugal team, I personally have an issue, and I would say is that the best way for Portugal, you know, to advance in this game is that they need to play team football. They need to let go of, you know, all those
3: individual performance.
1: Rating individual above the team. Yeah. And even
2: they definitely need individual brilliance.
1: Individual brilliance should not supersede the team football.
3: Actually, that's
1: because
3: true.
1: Because when you're after individual brilliance, that means you're only trying to make them for yourself. What about the team? Don't forget that in this very World Cup now, one player now for the team now, he score five goals now, break record now, but the team still no advance. So at the end of the day now, are you doing your team a favor? You are doing yourself a favor. So we are talking about the team, because as an individual, nobody, you know, go work out long, go carry the World Cup. Now the team, you go work out, we go carry the World Cup.
2: Exactly.
1: So if anything that you are doing, you must do for the sake of the team. Now the reason why I'm saying this is because of Cristiano Ronaldo, because so many persons, you know, came like say, why would they bring Ronaldo? Why would they bring Ronaldo? Say whether I go, they feed himself with ball. If they don't give him ball, I go take the play away from that. If they don't give him ball, yes, we know for sure that he cannot do all the job. But now, how about the few ones where, you know, them they give? Now, I feel that as a player, you should, as a professional player, you should know that you cannot do, you cannot always be the one to score. Even in as much as you know that it is your responsibility to score, but you should know that it not be only you going to score all the time. There is someone in the better position to score, you allow the person to score. Now, if you allow the person to score, at the end of the day, the goal will go to the team. Now, there was actually, watch that game yesterday, there was actually a cross that came in. I think that was from Bernardo Silva, if not mistaken. Now the cross came, like you will see the ball, your mind would already shout go, because Bruno Fernandes was well positioned, you know, to kick it, and the way he been stand, like he been did very clear. It was more like a kind of a one-on-one. And now you add Cristiano Ronaldo, who was in front of him. Now Bernardo Silva, the pass with Bernardo Silva, the pass came with a short power.
2: Yeah.
1: You fully know that he intentionally didn't plan to give Cristiano Ronaldo, you know, the pass.
2: Yeah.
1: He intentionally wanted to give
2: him
1: Bruno Fernandes. So now,
3: with that pass coming with that shot now, you just saw how Cristiano Ronaldo, because he was in front of Bruno Fernandes, yeah, you know, rushing to kick to strike the ball.
2: One thing, I feel Bruno should have also communicated to him on time that leave the ball for him, because you know, so that kind of situation, maybe say your team did desperate for goal, you go and you are a goal scorer normally, you go they hungry for body, like say for kick and, but if your player will do your back now, the caliber of a person like Bruno Fernandes now, just maybe communicate, give you on time, say make you leave him, you go feel no say okay, CRCB, and I believe Bruno should have done something.
3: Now, if we the ball together now, before Bernardo Silva, you know, made that run to, you know, that angle where he had to take that pass. Now, me and you, we did together,
4: But do you think Ronaldo was aware that the player behind?
3: He was aware. So we should just say maybe
4: We cannot assume that if you watch the game before the pass was being made.
3: No, I'm not talking about the, you know, when the pass was given. Now, watch before the pass was given, where these guys were, you know, the positions that they were. You realize that they've been there together. Now, when this guy was making run now, they were separating, but they were still on the same line. But the only difference was that Ronaldo was in front, while Bruno Fernandes was behind.
2: Of course.
3: So for sure now, you know, with the short power, you know, say this pass no be for you. Leave him, give another person, because yeah, another person he go.
2: Sha.
4: Hello. Okay.
2: You get that.
3: Hello, Unicorn Radio 103.5.
5: Yes, I can hear you.
3: Yeah.
5: I want Puma for that South Africa game. See, they no go far like this now. If you see how the match they be, they no go far. The boys come out.
2: Are you waiting me your name? I know how to take call you.
5: I will take call me, and I don't want to talk.
2: Okay, drone boss.
3: So okay,
4: drone guy.
3: Oh, drone guy. Okay. What's in your Czech Republic name now? What's in your Czech Republic name?
2: The game is still on, 79 minutes, anything is possible.
4: Thank you very much.
3: The game is still on, 79 minutes approaching 80 minutes. This one is almost settled. Back to the Ronaldo palaver yesterday. So even the coach came out, you know, the critics was there, so people saw it and they criticized Ronaldo, and you know, the coach came out to say that, you know, he should have stopped Ronaldo. We should have saw. Now you watch. When Nigeria played with Portugal, if you had watched, you saw how the role Joao Felix played in that game. This was some. If you watch yesterday's game, Portugal hardly made any, like they hardly strike ball outside the box. And now, if you compare it with what they played against Nigeria in the friendlies, you saw what Joao Felix was doing, striking outside the box, and his strike was always, you know, accurate. Now, what happened that you saw you're playing with a team now that they were really building, they were really defending? You should have bring in this guy, but he still maintain, you know, he want to maintain Ronaldo, and you know,
4: Ronaldo. Why will you do a substitution of Bernardo Silva with a yellow card and you're bringing in Cancelo Ramos instead of Joao Felix?
2: The thing, if you look at very well, some of the kind things where Martinez been they do yesterday, mean they like saying they gamble for that match, because
4: actually, like, let's talk about the good side,
2: the good side. I believe say Ingo don't learn a lesson, because yes, the way the match been they go, Diao Congo, the it at some point it was as if they are now on top, like they'll be there on top of
4: the
2: game.
4: And then they control the game.
2: They'll be there on top of the game. And you know, forget say, you know, we just look the less like that. They have good defenders too. Like they have good defenders and they are good defensively. So what did the coach for them do? Maybe around that kind of like 69 minutes, approaching 70, 75. The best thing to do at that point was not to take off. Is it whether Vitinha now?
4: That was not the best option
2: like to take, because if we look at it now, okay, yeah, maybe he was trying to play Ramos and Cristiano Ronaldo up front and whatsoever.
4: Yeah.
2: But for me, I'll just be frank. I believe he should have taken off Ronaldo. Like, I just believe it. You should have taken off Ronaldo.
4: But mine was, why did you bring in Cancelo Ramos? That was the only problem I had.
2: See, because
4: that guy cannot give you a miracle goal in that particular time where they'll bring him.
2: But at the same time, even leaving Ronaldo to still play for full 90 minutes, I don't blame him, because I agree with him. Yes, Ronaldo is a goal scorer. I don't blame him. But I feel he should have also experimented that one too. Like, as long as he didn't experiment that much, maybe he should also experimented taking Cristiano Ronaldo off.
4: South Africa is about to take a penalty right now.
2: Penalty kick for South Africa.
4: We've seen an equalizer in the game.
2: For the first time now, South Africa score.
4: Yeah, we could be seeing South Africa scoring a goal in the game right now. And the South Africa player is about to take the penalty. And we just hope he converts it to give them a lifeline.
2: Go, South Africa.
4: South Africa have equalized the match 1-1. And it looks like they see the lifeline for them in the game. And we could just have the look, say, make a check if you go for them. As it be like this, South Africa have equalized the match.
1: If it stands this way, that's just 1 point. So you know, get well rich. I expect that they need a winning in this game.
4: Yeah.
1: Anything less than a winning, you know, get well rich.
4: Okay, anything less than a winning,
1: at least make you know they like say they come walk up, they can't go,
4: they come
1: this delay, they no score even one goal. So
4: I think this is the second goal.
1: This is a second goal.
4: Their coach even they celebrate.
2: Nice. I believe say they have all it takes now to push this one last lap to see if they can win this match.
4: Yes, and also last night, yesterday around the 10, we will see as England and Croatia be given some of the best football entertainment so far in this World Cup. 4-2. Catalyst, you see this on 4-2 yesterday. We saw a lot of like the thing, come be like say, do me or do you, but be like say, we saw Harry Kane scoring 2 goals in the game. Bellingham and also Marcus Rashford also stating his name there, telling giving back his sign, say how far I see they active. So, what's your comment on this game?
1: Yeah, a very big one there from England today. In fact, I was thinking that I've been thinking say they will do as in the ways they do. But I think Thomas Tuchel is changing the narrative. He's actually changing it, and I love what they did against Croatia. Croatia no be small boys, so na big boys for the game. So winning them 4-2, I think that is actually, you know, a perfect start for them. And also a very big congratulations to Harry Kane. I think he scored 2 goals in that very game. And I think the race for the Golden Boot has already kickstarted. Lionel Messi 3 goals, Haaland 2 goals, Mbappe 2 goals, Kane 2 goals, Cristiano Ronaldo. We will check.
2: I know it is the count.
1: Cristiano Ronaldo. We will check it later. So the race for the Golden Boot has already started, and you know, England played very well. They played very well against Croatia, and you know, some persons tend to blame the Croatia defense line, you know, for most of the goals. But then this is football. One man's mistake, you know, leads to another man's goal, or one team mistake, you know, leads to another team, you know, having the point. And in one way or the other, most of those things must always come in, and you know, the game of football must continue. So England were able to grab their 3 points, and I think that's already a fair one, because in this their group, I think to me the toughest opponent for them there is actually Croatia. So now that they've been able to win Croatia, I don't think it will be a tough fight for them to win Ghana.
4: To win Ghana?
3: Yes, it wouldn't
4: England
3: be
4: win Ghana.
3: It wouldn't be in a top five for why they sound like saying.
4: Oh. So Ghana could do something.
2: No, like Kennedy.
4: No.
3: You don't hear the way that's
4: actually
3: when you can't call me again, you can't make me come think again. We have
4: to anything can happen.
3: We know for sure they win Ghana. It wouldn't be a top five. It wouldn't be a top five.
2: I'm not writing Ghana off. I think we should just be real with ourselves.
3: It wouldn't be a tough fight against Ghana. It wouldn't be a tough fight against Uzbekistan. I think. Is it Uzbekistan?
4: Uzbekistan.
3: It wouldn't be a tough... No, I don't think it's Uzbekistan. Is it Uzbekistan or Panama? It's Panama.
4: Okay, Panama.
3: So it wouldn't be a tough fight for against Panama and Ghana. And those are the two guys, you know, that, you know, they have to play. And, you know, if you are able to win Croatia, come on. Definitely, I think they are already on their way to qualifying from this group stage. But then, Ghana did something marvelous yesterday.
4: Oh,
3: you know, winning Panama 1-0 to
4: when you look at this group,
3: I was not thinking that Ghana were going to have even a point in their group. Oh, but then they did it against Panama. Mm. So if they could do it against Panama, then that means, you know, they can definitely do it against I don't know if they can do it against Croatia. I don't know if they
4: Croatia
3: can.
4: Croatia will use those people to collect points too.
3: Okay, Croatia goes and collect points. England knows and collect points.
4: Yes.
3: So already down there, 3 points in the bar. So they just need to push further. And if Ghana can actually make it to out of this group stage, I think among all the African
2: teams,
3: it will be a shocker because nobody expected it. I think this is their first time going to the World Cup in after a very long time.
2: I'm encouraging them to play England toe-to-toe. I'm encouraging them to play England toe-to-toe. Anything can happen.
3: Yeah, maybe they play England 2-2. Maybe also
2: because
3: Colombia may go small. Because let me say that I think England has one of the finest squad in this World Cup.
4: Their
3: front line is very sharp. In fact, they play a very position based football, yes. And you know their front line is very sharp. You know they have a good goalkeeper. They have a good defense line. So and they have also you know a crazy coach in person of Thomas Tuchel. So what is just there is just for them to be the mind to go out there and win the trophy.
4: So that's how you be see Ghana and England performance yesterday, and also Ghana scoring the time in it. When some content creators don't already they do video, when they will post immediately they blow full time at once. Some people go delete the video to another one.
2: So first of all, congratulations to Ghana. Although for the match there, for me they took too long. If it's Panama that I know football in match some matches go different, but even at Panama they take like that kind of long time before they come score.
4: Yeah.
2: Now England or Croatia like they will come get fluidity when it comes to score. Now it is just a comment and I think they talk since. But I understand how say football they go sometimes. So we say you go they jam small team, you know if you play well, you go come jam big team, you go come flex muscle and all that. They are in the same group with England and Croatia. So as they don't conquer Panama, so now England and Croatia remain.
4: Yes.
2: And make we just tell ourselves the truth. The probability of them even winning or getting a draw against England and Croatia, as it stands now,
4: they all this small.
2: Like they just be honest with ourselves. They all this small. Now I agree with Qatar. Say if by any means say Ghana qualify for this group, na miracle, very big miracle, and I think that would be the miracle of the World Cup. So because
4: yes,
2: as it stands,
4: be the miracle of the World Cup.
2: Nobody will give them chance. Nobody they rate them to even qualify from this group. But I believe that if they can go toe to toe, against England, maybe get a draw, not to win, maybe just get a draw. Do you understand? Then if they come play Croatia now, come see a way, maybe come pick one, come pick draw at again.
4: Yeah.
2: 5 points, good to go. Good to go. Because Croatia will be going if Ghana have 5 points. Croatia will be crashing out if Ghana have 5 points. So anyhow, it just be for me, maybe they just set their targets. The next two matches, even if not draw, bad as he bad. Not to win, just draw. Anyhow, it be they could come then they push themselves from there.
4: Okay.
2: I believe the game against Panama yesterday, they had a good time. They were doing very well. Kudos to Antoine Semenyo. Semenyo will be really show up there. And I really saw the game. They were missing Kudus. They were really, really missing Kudus with attacking strength and all that.
6: Yeah.
2: And I believe that even next match, so make their coach say they try Jordan Ayew.
4: Yeah.
2: Jordan Ayew was at some point inactive in the match. But I believe that...
4: I just wonder why Ghana is still calling that guy. See the way Eric Chelle is taking time to source out
2: one thing
4: Nigerian players.
2: I think at this point the coach should be bringing in Jordan Ayew as a substitute,
4: not as a starter.
2: Or if he's starter now, maybe it'll be for first 45 minutes.
6: To talk about Eric Chelle taking his time to sort out players. Yes, he's taking his time to sort out players, and that's why they are not playing in World Cup. So Ghana will not take their time to sort out
4: Even when during the preparation of the World Cup, there was still time for that kind
6: my brother,
4: of
6: thing. Now they work up with the rates now.
4: Wahala. And also, the last information we did here, we say Brazil has decided Neymar will remain at the team-based camp and will not train for their upcoming World Cup clash against Haiti. The forward is continuing his recovery program and is set to miss Brazil's second group stage match. Like,
2: see... I can say name my body no one go this
6: way. They happen because I know waiting they happen to Brazil a bit. I feel not waiting they happen to them, no they normal. Maybe spiritually they a follow because I could tell me say Pedro just did the nothing do him. The guy is just there. And you are struggling with a player with injury.
4: Name.
6: You can't like say you no get play.
2: You no get options.
6: You no get right. options.
2: Play well,
6: you get options. So I don't really know whether I get with you know and say what you know. I'm really jealous. I don't really know because this attachment of Neymar must when you know already the group know they favor you as a stance now. You are still holding on to. You need play. Anyways. Make we see what thing go happen.
4: So, Nata, do you think that Neymar should just be withdrawn from this World Cup?
2: You don't see the promised land. May they withdraw.
4: Okay, but, don't see the promised land.
2: I hope he recovers on time because I actually want to see him at this World Cup.
4: Okay. Actually, see him at the World Cup. And ladies and gentlemen, here we go drop the count on Source Unit carried you 103.5. And yes, the game between the Czech Republic and South Africa still 1-1 in the game. And here we go say thank you very much for staying with us. And to everybody where we call, thank you very much. Until next time, see you tomorrow evening. Extravaganza, only on Unicom.

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A very pleasant evening to you all listening. Welcome. 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My name is Albert Keller. Here are the top headlines of the hour, starting from the home scene. Governor Bassey added O'Toole reaffirms commitment to mangrove conservation and climate resilience. In the health sector, NAFDAC warns against drug misuse and self-medication. In business, Group seeks to retain $240 million oil sector training spent in Nigeria. And away from Nigeria's U.S. Defense Secretary hails progress by NATO allies. In entertainment news, Rara criticizes Davido and condemns use of insecurity for political gain. And lastly, in sports news, Madrid signed Ibrahima Conte for a four-year deal. Details of this news and more coming up this evening by 8 p.m. on Unicar Radio International 103.5 FM Calabar. If you have news reports from your area hostels, departments and faculties, please do well to call our news hotline on 0809-444-4058. 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And always remember, Malabite, Malabresis and Cross Riverians at large, we are known for reasonable action. My name is Albert Kelly. Many thanks for listening. Do well to stay tuned and enjoy the rest of our broadcast coming your way. Good evening.

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1: From the fall of man, one question has echoed through the human heart. What is the truth? 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
2: Welcome to The Truth Simply Put with Pav. I'm Alexander Victor, you know my name. Most people call me Pav, and this broadcast is devoted to communicating the gospel clearly, the person of Jesus Christ and the realities we have in him. Everything we say, as I'm also sure you've come to settle in by now, is predicated on the word of truth rightly divided, that book that we call the Bible. So you can grab yours wherever you are. If you're here with me in the studio, you can put your hand on your Bible, slap it a little bit, and say, "This is my Bible. I believe this book contains the word of truth.
3: I believe this book contains the word of truth.
2: And by the help of the inspiring spirit, each time we rightly divide God's word, I believe I am what he says I am.
3: I can be what he says I can be.
2: I can do what he says I can do.
3: Today,
2: I will be taught God's word.
3: So I boldly declare.
2: My mind is alert.
3: My heart is receptive.
2: I am good ground for the word of his grace.
3: I receive instruction in righteousness
2: to edify me and renew my mind.
3: I'm about to receive
2: the indestructible,
3: incorruptible,
2: ever living seed of the word of God.
3: And my life has changed.
2: You may be seated and let us begin. Over the past several broadcasts, we have been exploring the message of the gospel, the fundamentals of the particulars of the gospel of the grace of our Lord Jesus Christ. We began with the most foundational truth of all, God is. We then saw that this God has revealed himself in Jesus Christ. Then we went on to examine the human problem of sin, juxtaposed against the justice of God and the work of Jesus on the cross as a result of God's love in spite of his justice. We saw that Christ died for our sins and rose again. We discovered that through faith, believers are justified before God. Not only that, we are united with Christ and we are made part of God's new creation. All of this leads to one final and very pivotal question. How does a person enter into that reality? Oh, Pastor, you don't know what I've done. You don't know what he's done. We give ourselves too much credit and give the Savior too little credit. It's always about what he has done. Not what you've done. How does a person enter into this reality? What's the proper response to the gospel? The gospel is an announcement of what God has done through Jesus Christ. That's why we call it the finished work. Now, some people say finished works, but I like to say finished work because it's one body of work, one epitome of work that God did in Christ. Not multiple things. Everything was sorted at the cross. It's one work. He said, I must walk the walk of him who sent me. My meat is to do the Father's will and finish his work. It's the finished work of Jesus. And that's the announcement. Evangelion. The good news. But the gospel is not just an announcement. It's also an invitation.
3: is a call to believe. It's an invitation to believe. Jesus himself expressed this invitation. Matthew 11, 28, he says, come to me. King James will say, come unto me. Sounds more like Jesus, right? Come to me sounds like, you know, Pav. Come unto me, all you who labor and are heavy laden. In fact, King James says, all ye who labor and are heavy laden, and I, that's Jesus, I will give you rest and a power. Cessation of labor. We'll talk about that much later in the course of the broadcast. I will give you, come unto me, all you that are weary and heavy laden, and I will cause you to stop laboring. That's what rest is. Not rest because you are tired, but rest because he's done. Cessation, a stoppage of labor. I will give you rest. Come unto me. That's the gospel. It calls people duty to come to Jesus. It compels them in his compassion to come. Not to come to religious performance. Not to come and join the service. Not to come and be a worker in the vineyard. Not to human effort, but to Jesus. That's what he said. He said, come unto me. The call of Jesus is a call to him. Not to a set of rules. Not to a different kind of activity. But to him. To answer the call of the gospel is to come to Jesus. And the primary response to the gospel is faith. That's how we respond. And that would mean trusting the person and the work of Christ. Someday I will start to delve into unpacking what faith actually is. So that you'll know that it's also not the work of man. Ephesians 2 says in verse 8, by grace are you saved through faith. Through faith. You're saved by grace through faith. And that faith, not of yourselves, it is the gift of God. Romans 10 says in verse 17, now faith by hearing comes, is in italics. And every time you see a word in the New Testament in italics, in the entire Bible actually, in italics, it will mean that it was not there in the original translation. When they were translating to English, the translators thought it would give a bit more context. And in some cases, it takes away from what that text is actually saying. But it's faith comes, it comes there as in italics. So faith, now faith by hearing. And hearing the word of Christ. So the faith to believe, the faith to repose trust in what God has done in Christ is transferred to you at the hearing of the gospel. An unbeliever cannot generate faith to believe. Because this guy is dead in his sin. He doesn't have the capacity to gravitate towards God. So if God will pull you, and it is God who pulls. You know, Jesus says in John 10, he says, my Father who gives them to me, verse 29. My Father who gives them to me is greater than all. He says, no one comes to me unless my Father draws him. Helco, drags him. Are you following?
4: Yes, sir.
3: So if we are believing what Jesus did, by faith, that faith has to come from him. He has to equip you to believe him. Or else you can't do it. He that must come to God must believe that he is. He that must come to God must come to God to believe. So if I cannot come except I believe, he would have to quicken me to come. It would have to be his work. It would have to be his work to drag me to come. So faith is an act of God by which he readies the unbeliever to be saved. If salvation is an act of God by which he gives the unbeliever new life, faith is the work of God by which he readies that unbeliever to receive the life. that much of yourselves, it is the gift of God. So when we are preaching the word of Christ, what is being transmitted? Faith to believe. Faith to believe in what Jesus has done. John 3:16, the scripture that everybody knows and quotes, even deaf and dumb and blind. For God so loved the world that he gave his only begotten son, that whosoever believes in him. That's what it is. Whosoever. The gospel does not prejudice on account of status, past, or weight of sin. All we like sheep have gone astray. The nicest of us all apart from the cross was a sinner. So we cannot boast in moral uprightness. The rich young ruler came to Jesus and said, what must I do to inherit eternal life, to follow you? And Jesus looks at the guy and says, keep the law. Shockingly, the guy responds to Jesus and he says, I've done all this since I was a child. Give alms to the poor, you know, all that. Jesus, the guy says to Jesus, I've done all this. You mean all 613 plus 10 commandments? The guy says, young guy. He says, I've done all that. Jesus says, Now go sell all you have. Give to the poor, come follow me. That went away sorrowful. Whoever says he went away sorrowful, for he had many possessions. He walked away. Point I want to bring out is, this guy said, I had kept the entire law since I was a child, and I'm looking for eternal life. You and I today will say, you're first class row in heaven. Belongs to you. You are men, you are righteous. We will hail him and set him up as a model in society for who to follow. Another part of the gospel, Jesus tells him, you are not far from the kingdom. Jesus did not tell him you are in the kingdom. So good works do not get you there. Everybody needs to be saved. Apart from Christ, you are in labor. And the scripture says, whosoever believes, there's no prejudice. Everybody needs it, rich or poor. The woman caught in adultery, the publican, the Pharisee, rich, young, boy, girl, slave or free, whosoever believes shall not perish but have everlasting life. That's the emphasis, whoever believes. It's not reserved for a select few. Hallelujah. The invitation of the gospel, you know, we've talked about the announcement of the gospel. The invitation of the gospel is available to all, anyone who believes in Jesus. That's how simple it is. And sometimes people start to assume that salvation is complicated. Steps you must do. Things you must get rid of. It's the believer, the one who has received Christ, that gets rid of stuff. You don't burn charms to come. You encounter the power that is greater than the charm. You don't, a believer doesn't burn charms to break the power of the charms. It's broken the moment you believe. The believer burns it because you realize, I don't need it. The greater one lives in me. I want to follow Jesus. What should I do? Go and burn your charms. Go and dig the pot. No, the beauty of the cross is that the pot is under the tree and I'm saved and I'm in the kingdom. Because the thing is supposed to be stopping me from something. And yet Jesus found, that's the beauty of the gospel. That's the scandal of grace. We don't do to come. We come, we receive, and then we discard because the greater one lives in us. It's not complicated. Tell anybody it's not complicated. Yeah, simple. Stop this. Don't do that. Change your dress. When you ought to come to church, don't wear that dress. That dress is too short. It's too revealing. You don't do that to somebody who's responding to the invitation of the gospel. Come unto me, all you who labor and are heavy. Do you know how people are dressing that way? Because they have low self-esteem. People who want attention are craving someone to notice them. And Jesus says, come. And then he wants to give them conditions. Acts 15. A yoke which was heavy for us and our fathers to bear. The scriptures present the gospel with remarkable simplicity. After all, it is the truth. It's so simple. It's so simple. Romans chapter 10 and verse 9. If you confess with your mouth the Lord Jesus, we'll talk about this another day. If you confess with your mouth the Lord Jesus and believe in your heart that God has risen from the dead, you will be saved. That's it. Confess with your mouth, believe in your heart the Lord Jesus, you'll be saved. It's not complicated. You don't prepare to respond to Jesus. You don't go and have a bath. He washes you clean. You will not stay as you came, but you will come as you are. You will not stay as you came. It's transformational. It's transformational. It's transformational. I can tell you, promise me you will not change. And you promise me, I swear to God, nothing will change me. Meet Jesus. Meet Jesus.

0: transformational. Responding to the gospel, the truth of God. I told you the other day, his tomb is empty. Yeah. When they go to other tombs, they go to see where the remains of their master lies. When they go to look for the tomb of this guy, they go to see where he once lay. Where he once lay. He rose. God raised him from the dead. That's the gospel. We believe that God raised him from the dead. Believe that we receive the life that he gives. That gospel comes with a promise. Those who are believed are saved. You are saved into quality of life you cannot lose. We'll talk about that another day. The security of the believer's salvation. But Acts 16:31 records the answer given to that desperate jailer who asked, "How can I be saved?" And the apostles replied and said, "Believe on the Lord Jesus and you'll be saved. In fact, you and your household." Believe, you, jailer, believe on the Lord Jesus. You and your household will be saved.
1: Come on. Come on.
0: It was that simple that the understanding at the point was that your entire household was ready to be saved. The gospel was premised on the fact that your entire household is ripe for salvation because they have sat under the teaching, the hearing of the gospel. Faith has been communicated to your family. You just say you leave. The whole family. How many are you? 17. Take turns. I believe one by one. Believe. I believe. I believe. I believe. You and your household. That's the urgency of the gospel. Just believe. And so, Pastor, do you know how many times I've done that when I'm ministering? And they say, what? I say, just open your mouth and say these two words. I believe. And you hear people say, "Pastor, that's it." Because people of our skin color, we are used to suffering. They're used to laboring. Once it's cheap, you suspect it. Say, nah. This thing. "Behold, I shall walk in your day." Habakkuk 1:9. "That though it were told you, you'll find it difficult to believe. For I shall walk in your day, I shall forgive their sins." That's how ridiculous it is. That's the extravagance of grace. Believe. Salvation is not achieved through human effort. It's received through faith in Christ Jesus. That is the promise of the gospel. And even today, the invitation of the gospel continues. God is still calling people to believe. And let me add here, I can't dwell there for want of time, but God is not calling people to believe God. Yeah. Believing God does not get you saved. Haven't you wondered why you are not called a God-tien? You are called a Christian. The very identification of your religious inclination shows that the crux of the matter is Christ. But people are answering Christian and leaving Christ to chase God. In this is eternal life, that you believe on the one whom he sent. The one whom he sent. Not the one who sent him. So we're chasing after God, ignoring the truth, the way. John 14:6. The life. So when we say God is calling people to believe, we mean God is calling people to believe on the one whom he sent. John 6:28-29. "What shall we do to work the works of him that..." And Jesus said, "This is the work of him, of God, that you believe on him who he sent." 2 Corinthians 6:2 says, "Behold, now is the accepted time. Behold, now is the day of salvation." Every day is a good day to receive Jesus. Now, not tomorrow. Not let me go and bury my dad. Not, "Oh, Pastor, I need time to break up with that, my girlfriend. She has not done me anything wrong." No, receive Jesus. Jesus will sort out everything else. Because most times we postpone the summons of the gospel because we think we must adjust something in our lives to come to Jesus. And he's not calling you to do that. Now is the day of salvation. Somebody say now. So the gospel is calling people. So you're listening to me wherever you're watching me from or listening to me from. The gospel is calling you to respond today. Right now, to trust in Christ Jesus. To receive the life he offers by the faith that he supplies. Ephesians 2:8 shows us that faith to receive salvation comes as a gift from God, transmitted to the elect at the hearing of the word of Christ. If you are responding or earmarked, as it were, to respond, these are things I will teach later, the predestination. Not that God determines who will be saved, but that God knows those that will be saved. And so he starts to deal with them as though they will be saved, because he knows that they are the ones that will respond when they hear.
2: Yes, sir.
0: That's predestination made simple. God has not chosen, these are the people that will be saved. And these are people that will conversely not be saved. God knows, because he's omniscient. He knows those that will be saved. And so he starts to deal with them as though they will. Because God did not send his son into the world to condemn the world. John 3:17, but that the world through him might be saved. He who does not believe is condemned already. Are you getting this? So because heaven knows those that will respond, when the gospel gets to them, it quickens faith in them. Through the hearing of the gospel. Are you getting this? So the gospel is the greatest announcement ever made. Ever made. God has. What comes after doesn't really matter as much. God has finished in Christ. God has acted in Christ. God has forgiven in Christ. God has quickened in Christ. God has justified in Christ. God has elevated in Christ. God has given new life in Christ. That's the gospel. The announcement that it is done. Bishop Michael Conquo said, the gospel is not God telling you to come to the kitchen. It's God telling you to come to the dining table. That's the summons of the gospel. God has acted in Christ. Christ died for our sins. Christ rose from the dead. And through the resurrected Christ, God offers forgiveness even now. Because this is a good day to receive Jesus. Even now, he offers righteousness. Even now, he offers new life, a life you never had before. A life that gives peace, the kind of peace that is a cessation of hostilities and a reconciliation to God in what Jesus has done. The invitation of the gospel is simple. Believe on the Lord Jesus Christ. That's it. As you believe, you receive the life that only that resurrected Christ can give. This life is a life that he guarantees and a life that he secures. Nobody goes to buy something if they can afford it that doesn't have a guarantee. A lot of names and brands sell because of the guarantee that their company. LG will give you a 10-year guarantee on some of their products. And it tells you that, well, you know what? If anything happens to this thing in 10 years, as long as it's not malicious, you know, the manufacturer will replace it at no cost or repair it at no cost. Now, if an eternal God gives you eternal life, then if an eternal God gives you eternal life, the guarantee is eternal. Hallelujah. Well, until next time, that's the truth.
2: See
0: you on the next one.
3: 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A salvation that cannot be lost, because he preserves those he saves. 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

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Before the news in details, first the headline. Unica LVC announces hosting of 2026 Nuga Games, charges students at to top medal table. O2 reaffirms commitment to mangrove's conservative climate resilience. Navy recovers 17,000 litre crude oil from illegal storage site. Oil exports drive Nigeria's current account surplus to $4.98 billion. U.S. Defense Secretary hails progress by NATO allies. Details of these and more coming up shortly. I am Idara Xavier.

Now the news in detail. Starting from the campus news, the Vice Chancellor of the University of Calabar, Professor Ofiong Efanga Ofiong, has officially announced that the institution will host the 28th edition of the Nigerian Universities Games Association Games from November 14 to 24, 2026. Speaking during a press conference at the university's state chambers in Calabar, the Vice Chancellor disclosed that the university is expecting participation from about 50 universities across the country, with over 50,000 athletes, officials and spectators anticipated to attend the games. A total of 28 sporting events will feature during the competition. As part of preparations for the prestigious sporting festival, Professor Ofiong charged students at the University of Calabar to begin intensive preparation with the aim of emerging as overall champion and topping the medal table at the games. To strengthen sports development on campus and discover new talent ahead of NUGA 2026, he announced that every Wednesday from the current semester, lectures will be suspended from 2 p.m. to allow students participate in sporting activities.

And on the state news, the Deputy Governor of the Cross River State and Chairman of the State Boundary Committee, Peter Ude, has called on the National Boundary Commission to intensify efforts towards the prompt decommission of boundaries in the state and across the country. This, he said, will prevent recurring conflicts and strengthen peace coexistence among neighboring states and along international corridors. Ode made the call while delivering a goodwill message on Monday in Abuja at the one-day high-level national workshop on border security, resilience, and cross-border cooperation organized by the National Boundary Commission. The Deputy Governor described the gathering as timely and strategic, noting that effective border governance remains critical to Nigerian security, stability, and socio-economic development.

Now talking politics. The People's Democratic Party in Ogun State on Wednesday formally received former Senator Iyabo Obasanjo in its fold and immediately presented her with the party's flag as its senatorial candidate for Ogun Central ahead of the forthcoming elections. The development is viewed as a major boost to the PDP's growing influence and acceptance across Ogun State, particularly in Ogun Central Senatorial District. Political observers believe that Obasanjo's return to partisan politics under the PDP banner could significantly strengthen the party's electoral prospects, giving her extensive political experience, grassroots appeal, and long-standing connection with the people of the district.

And on the national scene, personnel of the Nigerian Navy ship Delta have exposed a camouflage crude oil storage used to perpetrate crude oil theft in the creeks of the Niger Delta. The naval personnel uncovered the illegal storage site during an operation codenamed Delta Sentinel, following intelligence received on suspected crude oil theft activities around the Ukpogodo Creek area of Delta State. A statement by the Director of Naval Information, Navy Captain Abiodun Folorunsho, made this known on Wednesday. According to the statement, the naval personnel supported by aerial surveillance initially carried out a search of the area.

In health, the National Agency for Food and Drug Administration and Control has stressed the urgent need for the rational use of medicines as a key strategy for improving patient safety and strengthening public health outcomes in Nigeria. Speaking at a sensitization program held in Mushin, Lagos on Wednesday, the director of pharmacovigilance at NAFDAC, Uchenna Elemuwa, who presented the Director General, Professor Mojisola Adeyeye, warned that the misuse of medicines poses serious health risks.

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We'll be going on a very short break, and when we're back, we'll be bringing to you foreign entertainment, business, and sports news. Do it, so stay tuned.

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If you're just joining us, you're onto the world news at 8 p.m. In business, Nigeria's current account surplus rose sharply by 255.7% quarter-on-quarter to $4.98 billion in the first quarter of 2026, driven by higher crude oil, gas, and refined petroleum exports, as well as a steep decline in petroleum product imports, according to the latest balance of payments report released by the Central Bank of Nigeria on Wednesday. The Apex Bank, in its Q1 2026 balance of payments highlight, states that provisional balance of payment statistics for Q1 2026 shows a current account surplus of $4.98 billion, which was higher than the $1.40 billion and $3.41 billion recorded in the preceding quarter and corresponding period, respectively. The report shows that the current account surplus expanded by 255.71% from the $1.40 billion recorded in the fourth quarter of 2025 and was 46.04% higher than the $3.41 billion surplus posted in the corresponding period of 2025.

On the foreign scene, United States Defense Secretary Pete Hegseth on Thursday hailed progress by NATO allies to meet defense spending vows, but said some must do more as he struck a conciliatory tone at an alliance meeting. The warm tone will likely reassure Washington's allies ahead of a summit with the U.S. President Donald Trump next month, after the Mercurial leader lashed out at Europe over its response to its war on Iran. NATO will now look to showcase increased expenditure by Europe to prove to Trump it is progressing on a pledge last year to reach 5% of the GDP on defense-related spending.

in the world of entertainment. Tears and sorrows filled the ancient town of Arochukwu, Abia State, on Thursday as the remains of Nollywood actor Alex Okubo arrived for burial. The actor died on May 11th at the age of 40 after a long battle with kidney cancer. His body was brought home in a convoy and made a brief stop at the palace of the Eze Arochukwu before proceeding to his family compound. In a viral video, the monarch was seen alongside one of his chiefs offering prayer over the actor's coffin.

And in sports, Real Madrid confirmed the arrival of defender Ibrahima Konate from Liverpool on Thursday on a 4-year deal at the end of his contract at Anfield. Los Blancos and centre-back Konate reached an agreement for him to become a Real Madrid player for the next 4 seasons until June 30, 2030, said the Spanish giants in a statement. The 27-year-old moved to Liverpool in 2021 from RB Leipzig, playing 183 times and winning the Premier League in 2025 and the FA Cup in 2022, amongst other silverware.

And that's the size of our news package this evening. Before we go, here is a quick recap of the major headlines. First of all, we told you that Unical VC announces hosting of 2026 Noga Games charges students to top middle table. And on the state scene, Otu reaffirms commitment to mangrove conservation, climate resilience. On the national scene, Navy recovers 17,000 liter crude oil from illegal storage site. In business, oil exports drive Nigerians' current across account surplus to $4.98 billion. And on the foreign scene, U.S. Defense Secretary hails progress by NATO allies. If you have news reports from your areas, hostels, departments, and faculties, please call our newsroom hotline on 009-4444-058. You can also follow us on our social media platforms on Facebook, Instagram, X, and TikTok via Unical Radio. 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Please do away with any form of discrimination and nepotism as we strive to build a united nation. And always remember, Malabites and Malaverses are known for reasonable actions. This news was edited by Samuel Umar and I am Idara Xavier. Do enjoy the rest of our broadcast coming your way and have a wonderful evening.

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1: 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DJ
2: Mochi, baby. You're now tuned into a motivated mix by DJ Mochi, baby. This DJ is so hot.

Too polite to insult your intelligence. Why do I believe that we have met? Maybe not in this life. Time's frozen for a second, so I'm thinking tonight. We break the ice, or better still, we can set it aside. Temporarily, my temperature is telling me that you got me so hot. Stuck, girl, there is no remedy. But you don't know me well enough to reply.